0: kidding, Eric. 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
1: I've got perfect answer. 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

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Yeah, running down a dream. 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If you thought rock was all racket and noise, then do try listening to The Rock Show, only here on Erewash Sound every Tuesday between 7 and 9.

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0: 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There's a knock at the door. Kids are playing games. 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
3: From the Sky News Centre at 7, top doctors have compared social media use to smoking as campaigners make a further push for under-16s to be banned from the platforms. They'll meet Sakir Starmer on the final day of a consultation about keeping children safe online. Ministers promised age or functionality restrictions last month. America's top diplomat says a deal with Iran could take a few days after the US confirmed fresh strikes in the south of the country. It calls them self-defence. Meanwhile, Israeli Prime Minister Benjamin Netanyahu's threatened intensified attacks against Hezbollah in Lebanon after reporting drones are being fired towards the north.
4: I want to bless the residents of the north's resilience that inspires all of us. But what this requires of us now is to increase the blows, to increase the intensity, or smite them with overwhelming force.
3: Oil prices have risen slightly overnight. The Education Secretary wants an investigation into hidden extra charges that parents say they faced trying to access government-funded childcare in England. Some have reported fees like waiting list deposits and for meals and drinks. Forecasters expect more weather records to fall today. Yesterday's high of 34.8 degrees, the UK's hottest ever day in May, could be beaten again across southern England and Wales. Pep Guardiola's bid an emotional final farewell to Manchester City.
5: Thank you so much. I don't have enough gratitude. And always I will have the rest of my life something on my heart. Thank you so much.
3: While thousands of fans gathered in the city yesterday, basketball legend Michael Jordan was among the star names to pay tribute to Guardiola, who led the club to 20 trophies over 10 years. St Mirren have avoided relegation from the Scottish Premiership. They got a 2-1 aggregate win over Partick Thistle in their playoff final. And jazz great Sonny Rollins has died at the age of 95. The American saxophonist is seen as one of the genre's most influential musicians. That's the latest. I'm Cam Hall.
6: And from Erewash Sound, I'm Ben Mellor. The leader of the East Midlands Combined County Authority has called on two major proposed schemes to keep engaging with residents in Erewash. There are two projects on the horizon which could bring a major change to the countryside, with the Peak cluster of cement and lime producers wanting to build a 121-mile underground pipeline, and National Grid wanting to build 60 kilometres of pylons from Chesterfield to Willington. Despite concerns for the countryside and general opposition to the plans, the East Midlands Mayor, Claire Ward, says both plans could have upsides. She says they could help protect local industries and provide reliable and cheap power, but she stressed that planners must engage with local people to mitigate any harmful effects. Next, Erewash Borough Council has praised residents for getting on board with a new recycling scheme. Food waste collections have been rolled out after a government mandate, and since starting collections, the council says 257 tonnes has been collected, the equivalent to 33 double-decker buses. Councillor Mark Alfrey, who's in charge of the environment at the council, says the collections were helping protect the environment. And finally, it's full steam ahead for Great British Railways as the first branded train is unveiled. It's to mark Britain's largest train operator, GTR, joining the publicly owned network, just in time for summer. The government says nationalisation of rail services had already made progress, with trains run by the Department for Transport showing better punctuality and fewer cancellations on average. The full programme of nationalisation is expected to finish at the end of 2027. There's more news online at erewashsound.com.
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6: Hot and dry across Erewash today, with temperatures reaching a high of 28 Celsius, with an amber heat health alert in place until Wednesday. Otherwise, settled and dry with little to no cloud around and a few breezes.
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8: Good morning. How you doing? Happy half term, if you've got the half term. If you're like me, you haven't. Then we're still here. It's me, Richard Dawson, here all weekend for Paul as he goes on his jollies. We've got some great tracks coming up. Going to enjoy the sunshine, I have to say. I'm a little bit appreciative of the aircon this morning. Got lots to come up. Going to be talking about good tips to stay cool, especially before you go to bed, and want to hear from you this morning. And also, congratulations to all you Notts County fans. If you were at Wembley yesterday, or you just appreciated how well they did, get in touch with us. 8844, start your message with the word Erewash. But let's start, as I do every breakfast show, with this. Wake up, boom!
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Love waking up to that in the morning. There you go. Boo Radley's Wake Up Boo here on the Erewash Sam half-term breakfast show. Some of you are probably talking to those that aren't already awake yet. Some of you having a lie-in. Yeah, you're not listening, are you? For those of you that are awake with me this morning, good morning. It's me, Richard Dawson, in for Paul Stacey this morning. May the 26th. Can you Adam and Eve it? On this day in 1967, Sgt. Pepper's Lonely Hearts Club Band was released. It went on in London and selected markets in the UK. Goes to number one for 22 weeks in the UK. On this day, do you remember this? 1973, the year before I was born. Funky Worm by the Ohio Players was out in the world. Beatles 1967 to 1970 album, The Blue One, goes to number one. And Rhinestone Cowboy, single released by Glen Campbell, was released on this day in 1975. TV and film history, films were massive on this day. May 26th, who knew? But May the 26th, 1977, the original Star Wars Episode 4 was released. It premiered on this day. Alien, same day, 1979, 2 years later. Great film. Ridley Scott starring Sigourney Weaver was released. Then Episode 6, Return of the Jedi, was released on this day in 1983. X-Men The Last Stand hit cinemas on 2006. Pirates of the Caribbean, Dead Men Tell No Lies, and Wonder Woman premiered on this day in 2017. And on this day in 2023, Disney's live-action Little Mermaid was released. On this day, if it's your birthday today, happy birthday. You share it with Helena Bonham Carter, who's 59 today. What an amazing actress she is. And this guy, Lenny Kravitz, his birthday. If it's your birthday today, happy birthday. It ain't over till it's over.

0: Lenny Kravitz, It Ain't Over Till It's Over. If it's your birthday today, happy birthday. You share it with him. Like I say, Helena Bonham Carter, also Miles Davis, great jazz museum. He has passed away, but great jazz musician. So if you're getting into jazz, worth having a look at some of his on music streaming services. His music, great music. And also John Wayne was born this day. So you share it with a lot of people today. So hope you have a great day, and what great weather to have a birthday. And if you had a birthday over the weekend, you had a stunning one, didn't you? Let's catch up with what's happening on the roads and on the rail this half term.
1: 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Just

to Arroy Sound Towers, and there was very little on the road. On the rails, let's start with that though. Everything's running smoothly from Ilkeston. So 7:23 is the next one to Nottingham. That's running on time. Then the 7:30 to Leeds is on time. From Long Eaton, 7:20 to Nottingham, 7:20.

not seeing what I'm not saying, please do get in touch with us. 88440. 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Get in touch with us on the phone lines or WhatsApp us. Make sure it's safe to do so in the meantime. Play this from Sagala. This is Sweet Lovin', playing on the Erewash Sound Breakfast Show. It's me, Richard Dawson. Happy

0: 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Tagala, Sweet Love End playing on Erewash Sound. Still to come, we've got some Doobie Brothers and some Eurythmics. Also wanting to know, we'll talk about it in a few moments, about ways to keep cool, because it's blinking hot out there, isn't it? So all that coming up, along with the national news headlines and all your latest travel updates here on the Erewash Sound Breakfast Show.
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0: surely one of the greatest riffs in musical history. What a tune that is. Long Train Running, the Doobie Brothers playing on Errol Ashdown Breakfast Show. Good morning, it's me, Richard Dawson. How was your weekend? I'll sum up the weekend, not my weekend, but my son's weekend, where we got a picture sent to us, and his mum was saying, I don't want this. This is the worst case scenario over the weekend. A hot weekend. We get a text message. Text message, is that still a thing? Do you still say that? From my son in Liverpool, and he's bright red. He said he did try and put suntan lotion on, but obviously not enough. How was your weekend? If you were an Notts County fan, what a great day yesterday. Winning promotion to League One. If you were there, message in. Let us know how it was. It was chuffing hot, I tell you that. You know, and they were saying that it was 37 degrees on the pitch. I don't know what it was in the stands, but that is very hot for playing any kind of sport. Maybe apart from chess, you could get away with that. But yes, if you were at Wembley yesterday, Notts County fan, message in. Tell us what the mood was like. Tell us how good it was. And also, but whatever you were doing over the weekend, get in touch. 88440. Start your message with the word Erewash. 01159 303450 on WhatsApp. Socials at Erewash Sound or through our website, erewashsound.com. Leave us a message. Love to hear from you this morning. Another glorious day today. I am working from home today. I'm going to see if I can work out whether I can sit on the decking or whether it'll just be too bright for my computer. But yeah, let us know what you're up to. Let us know how your weekend was. Love to hear from you on this. Let's call it half-term Tuesday because some people have got that blessing this week, haven't they? Let's catch up with the latest news headlines. After this,
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0: The top stories at 7:30. Parents of young people who've died because of links to social media are meeting the Prime Minister as doctors warn it's as dangerous as smoking. Sir Keir Starmer's being urged to ban access to platforms for under-16s, with medics describing social media as children's drug of choice. The US says it's launched strikes overnight in self-defence on southern Iran, despite both sides recently suggesting progress in peace talks. America says it's targeted missile launch sites and Iranian boats attempting to emplace mines. The Education Secretary is urging an investigation into hidden charges parents have faced trying to get government-funded childcare in England. Nearly three-quarters reported having to pay for extras, including covering meals or drinks and nappies. Former SNP MP Joanna Cherry's calling for John Sweeney to be replaced as leader after ex-chief executive Peter Morrell admitted embezzling £400,000. His ex-wife, the former First Minister Nicola Sturgeon, says she had no knowledge of it. Minimum temperatures for May have been provisionally broken overnight. It stayed over 21.3 degrees Celsius in an area of southern England, as parts of the country could see highs of 35 today. And with this morning's sports news, here's Colin Besley.
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3: Basketball legend Michael Jordan and British golfer Tommy Fleetwood were among those to pay tribute to Pep Guardiola at the Manchester City manager's farewell party. The Spaniard announced last week that he'll step down following 10 years in charge, leading the club to 20 trophies. Thousands of fans turned out for the open-top bus parade to celebrate the men's, women's and academies season before the event at the Co-op Live Arena. Top scorer in the Premier League, Erling Haaland, says they'll be ready to fight for more silverware.
4: It's been a up and down season, let's be honest and say this. Thank you for that. But again, we're going to try to keep pushing. We're going to try to keep fighting to win the biggest trophies that we can win.
3: Notts County are back in League One after 11 years away, thanks to a 3-0 win over Salford. They were 2-0 up at half-time in the League Two playoff final at Wembley. Meanwhile, St Mirren will extend their 8-year stay in the Scottish Premiership, thanks to a 2-1 aggregate win over Partick Thistle in their playoff final. Both teams were level at 1-1 going into the deciding leg in Paisley. England's women's cricketers go into the final series before next month's 2020 World Cup on the back of a 2-1 win over New Zealand. They eased to a 7-wicket victory, reaching their target of 81 with 37 balls to spare in the decider at Hove. The first of three T20s against India starts on Thursday at Chelmsford. And Katie Bolter has set up a second-round encounter with Austrian 28th seed Anastasia Potapova at the French Open tennis. The British number three needed a deciding set to get past American Erkashar Arobo at Roland Garros. In the men's draw, Toby Samuel's debut in the main draw of a Grand Slam ended with a straight sets defeat to 8th seed Alex de Minaur. Cameron Norrie gets his campaign underway this afternoon against Adolfo Vallejo before Jacob Fernley takes on Juan Manuel Cerundolo.
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Isn't it ironic? I don't know what your morning's like. Is your morning feeling ironic this morning? It's absolutely gorgeous out there, isn't it? Alanis Morissette playing on the Erewhonstown Breakfast Show. It's me, Richard Dawson, in for Paul Stacey all this week for your half-term holiday. If you've got a half-term, me and my wife have just come to the point where half-terms are a bit weird now because we don't have kids at home. So it's like, hang on a minute, this is a bit peculiar. Everyone else seems to be in a different world to us now, all our friends. So however you're feeling this week, you've got the sun shining, and, you know, enjoy it a little bit. If you had a nice bank holiday, hope you didn't have what I also already mentioned, was my son's experience of a bank holiday weekend, where he looks more like a strawberry now than he does a human being. Coming up after, I think we'll do this after 8 o'clock. Tips for how to keep cool when it's boiling at night. Do you have the windows open? Problem with windows open is I get hay fever, then you get like bugs in. Oh, don't get me started on bugs in the house. So got tips to keep you cool in the evening, because there's going to be some more hot nights, isn't there, this week. That's all coming up here on the Erewhonstown Breakfast Show. Also, latest travel updates, we'll have that in about 10 minutes, what's going on the roads and the rail across the borough. But first, let's play this from the Eurythmics. And they're a bit negative, although some of you are already thinking this, aren't you? Here comes the rain again. I mean, what do we say? It's good for the garden. It's good for the garden, right? Let's enjoy the sun as we enjoy this from the Eurythmics.

0: And that's what Alanis Morissette was speaking about when she sang about Ironic. Here comes the rain again, Eurythmics, here on Errol Sound Breakfast Show. Good morning. Hope you're doing all right this glorious morning. I'm in an air... I don't want to make you jealous. In an air-conditioned studio this morning. And I was chatting to Emma Duthie yesterday, and she said she didn't want to leave the studio because it's just so warm. Emma will be on later on this morning with the happy half hour. But whatever you're up to today, you've got Errol Sound as your soundtrack to a glorious, glorious day. Jason's been in touch. Morning, Jason. Thanks for getting in touch. He was at Wembley yesterday for Notts County in the playoff final against Salford. Absolutely buzzing. He's still buzzing, hoping to get down to, because it's Market Square today, isn't it? 3 o'clock. They're going to have a celebration of the trophy and promotion to League One. So if you're going over there, hope you have a great time. It will be warm. Good morning to the team at Bolter Electrical Limited, Heathvale Avenue, Ilkeston. They're a member of the Erewash Sound 100 Club Business Directory. 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Just check out our website for that. Still to come this morning on the Erewash Sound Breakfast Show, we've got a bit of Olivia Newton-John and John Travolta, because you know you are the one that I want. And we've also got some Don Henley, Boys of the Summer. We've also got latest travel updates across the borough to keep you up to date with what's going on. So if you're out and about, if you're still heading to work, we'll have a check of the travel. And hopefully it's a little bit quieter this half term. That's all coming up on the Erewash Sound Breakfast Show with me, Richard Dawson.
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Don Henley, the Boys of Summer, playing on the Arrowwatch Town Breakfast Show with me, Richard Dawson. I tell you what, if you're in the car now and you've got your windows down and you're playing that, that is a great track for a summer's morning, isn't it? You're listening to the, let's say, Arrowwatch Town Breakfast Show. Let's talk in a travel again in your car. Let's get the latest travel updates.

We'll check on the trains first because there's a few cancellations. From Long Eaton, the 8:05 to Sheffield is cancelled, and the 8:17 to Nottingham is cancelled. The Lincoln Central at 8 and the Crewe at 8:09 is still going, and every rail service after that from Long Eaton is all on time. But the ones, like I say, that are cancelled, the 8:05 to Sheffield and the 8:17 to Nottingham. So check out alternative ways to get to where you're going. From Ilkeston, everything's running on time. 7:59 to Liverpool. Lime Street is on time. 8:18 to Norwich and the 8:30 to Leeds, all on time. Currently on the roads, everything seems to be running smooth. Like I say, it's half term, so pretty much everything's a little bit quieter. Still a little bit of build up through Long Eaton, the green,

Notting Road heading into Ilkeston is busy, as you heard, like I say, into Ilkeston, as is Derby Road heading into Ilkeston Town Centre. But apart from that, everything's running smoothly. If you're seeing something I'm not saying, please do get in touch. 4840. Start your message with the word Erewash. WhatsApp 01159 303 450, or on the phone. But make sure it's safe to do so. Time to get some more music now. This is Bella Kay. And you know what? Like a lot of us with this weather, I love it, I love it, I love it.

Latest track from Bella Kay. I love it, I love it, I love it. And I love listening to Erewash Sound. Hope you do too. It's me, Richard Dawson, in on The Breakfast Show this week. Still to come after 8 o'clock, we're going to be finding out ways to make you cool as you try and get sleep on these hot nights, along with all the latest travel updates and great music. But you're listening to the Erewash Sound Breakfast Show with Specsavers, Ilkeston, Beeston, Castle Donington, Long Eaton, Eastwood, caring for your eyes. 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Taking you up to the news now, you're the one that I want. 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
2: From the Sky News Centre at 8, leading medics say they're treating social media use like smoking or not wearing a seatbelt as a consultation on a potential ban for under-16s closes today. Grieving parents will meet the Prime Minister later to push again for Australian-style restrictions, though some question how effective they've been. The Labour Party chair says the government's not ruling out any measure. Anna Turley added teenagers are engaged about the issue.
3: They're very thoughtful and very nuanced about the impacts of social media, both the opportunities it gave them to connect with people, but the impact on them on things like bullying online, body image, and some of the content and material that they were accessing, they knew they shouldn't be.
2: The US says it launched strikes overnight in self-defense on southern Iran. It's despite both sides recently suggesting progress in peace talks. The education secretary is urging an investigation into hidden charges parents have faced trying to get government-funded childcare in England. Nearly three quarters reported having to pay for extras, including covering meals or drinks and nappies. Emergency services have worked through the night to tackle a grass fire near Arthur's Seat in Edinburgh on the hottest day of the year so far. It sent big clouds of smoke into the sky. Minimum temperature records for May have provisionally been broken for a second night. While most of us tried to sleep, it didn't drop below 21.3 degrees Celsius in an area of southern England. Parts of the country could see highs of 35 today. Climate scientist Dr. Chloe Brimacombe says it's particularly warm in London.
4: It's because it's so built up. So we know that urban areas build up heat a lot quicker, and they also then reflect that heat. The sun is actually near its maximum in terms of the amount of solar radiation we can receive in the UK at this time of year. And that is also bad for things like sunburn.
2: And K-pop group BTS have won Artist of the Year at the American Music Awards. They beat the likes of Taylor Swift and Bad Bunny to the prize. That's the latest. I'm Cam Hall.
5: And from Erewash Sound, I'm Ben Mellor. The leader of the East Midlands Combined County Authority has called on two major proposed schemes to keep engaging with residents in Erewash. There are two projects on the horizon which could bring a major change to the countryside, with the Peak cluster of cement and lime producers wanting to build a 121-mile underground pipeline, and National Grid wanting to build 60 kilometres of pylons from Chesterfield to Willington. Despite concerns for the countryside and general opposition to the plans, the East Midlands Mayor, Claire Ward, says both plans could have upsides. She says they could help protect local industries and provide reliable and cheap power, but she stressed that planners must engage with local people to mitigate any harmful effects. Next, Erewash Borough Council has praised residents for getting on board with a new recycling scheme. Food waste collections have been rolled out after a government mandate, and since starting collections, the council says 257 tonnes has been collected, the equivalent to 33 double-decker buses. Councillor Mark Alfrey, who's in charge of the environment at the council, says the collections were helping protect the environment. And finally, it's full steam ahead for Great British Railways as the first branded train is unveiled. It's to mark Britain's largest train operator, GTR, joining the publicly owned network, just in time for summer. The government says nationalisation of rail services had already made progress, with trains run by the Department for Transport showing better punctuality and fewer cancellations on average. The full programme of nationalisation is expected to finish at the end of 2027. There's more news online at erewashsound.com.
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5: Hot and dry across Erewash today, with temperatures reaching a high of 28 Celsius, with an amber heat health alert in place until Wednesday. Otherwise, settled and dry, with little to no cloud around and a few breezes.
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7: 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Welcome to the Erewash Sound Breakfast Show. If you've just joining us, if you've been here a while, it's great to have you back. It's me, Richard Dawson, until 9:30 this morning. Great to have your company. We've got some great tips coming up on how to keep cool over, like, this week, especially at night. It's really warm, isn't it? So got that coming up. Also going to throw in, as anyone that knows me will know, a little bit of Eurovision, cheeky bit of Eurovision, because always feels like summer when there's a bit of a Eurovision beat going on. All that coming up, along with great great music and travel updates across the borough. So stay tuned. Let's start with this latest from Harry Styles here on Erewash Sound.
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nice vibe, that, wasn't it? American Girls, Harry Styles, playing on Errol Sam Breakfast Show. Good morning. It's me, Richard Dawson, in for Paul Stacey all week. I was saying that we'd chat a little bit about ways to keep you cool overnight. I don't know whether you sleep well during a heatwave. Can we class it as a heatwave? I think 3 days is it classes as a heatwave, according to random weather generators. And so how to sleep during a heatwave and high temperatures. So this is British Red Cross. So they know a little bit about how to keep you safe, health and safety. And there's some, like, the obvious ones. But some a little bit obscure. So this is how to sleep during a heatwave. And I'd love to hear from you. 8844, start your message with the word AeroWash. What you do? Is there some cheeky tips that you have? So, sleep on the lowest level of your home. So heat rises. So maybe we need to be sleeping downstairs. Or even on the floor. Have you got a cold floor that you... Not very comfortable though, right? Make sure all electrical items are turned off. Now, that sounds a bit random, but actually makes sense, don't it? Even on standby mode, electrical items can generate heat. Interesting. Have a lukewarm or cold shower before bed. You know what? Went to Frankfurt with my son a few years ago for the Euros football tournament, and we used to do that because it was boiling then. So, yeah, lukewarm or cold shower before you go to bed. Now, this is an interesting one. Wear cold socks. Cooling your feet helps to bring down your overall body temperature. Put a pair of socks in the fridge during the day and slip them onto your feet before getting into bed. That's interesting. I'm on all week. I'd love to hear if anyone tries that. I'm not sure whether I've got the guts to do that. But put socks in the fridge and wear them at night. Interesting. We'll have a few more suggestions, but like I say, get in touch with us on the WhatsApp 01159303450. 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Tips to get you going. Not to get you going, to get you cool as you try and get to sleep. We've got the latest travel updates across the borough in a moment, but first let's play this from Fleetwood Mac. And guess where they are? They're everywhere. Talked about riffs earlier when we played the Doobie Brothers, but this is a great track. And absolutely love it. You know, when you hear the start, what a beat that is. Playing great music for you this Tuesday morning on AeroWash Sound.

0: everywhere. 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
0: Let's start on the roads. Everything's looking really chilled this morning. A little bit of build-up around Kirkhallam, going through there both ways. But apart from that, everything seems fine. Everything around the motorways, everything around the motorway junctions, through Long Eaton and Ilkeston, everything seems to be running smoothly. It is obviously half-term for a lot of people, so obviously normally a lot less traffic on there, which seems to be showing. If I'm not saying what you're seeing though, please do get in touch. 88440, start your message with the word Erawash. WhatsApp 01159303450, but make sure it's safe to do so. On the trains, the 817 is cancelled to Nottingham from Long Eaton, as is the 927 from to Cardiff Central. They're both cancelled, but everything else is running on time. And Ilkeston, the 818 is running a couple of minutes late, but apart from that, is running smoothly, as are all the other trains, the 830 to Leeds and the 853 to Nottingham. We'll have another travel update before the 9 o'clock news.

0: Beach Boys. When the weather's warm, there's nothing better, is there? There's a combination that everyone needs in their life. Talking about warm, we're talking about ways to keep you cool during night, because we do like the heat during the day. I was saying to someone over the weekend, it's a camping. If you're camping this week, good on you. It's glorious during the day, but you can't get cool anywhere, can you? Anyway, some tips for keeping cool at night time in particular. We've already talked about sleeping on the lowest level, making sure electrical items are turned off, sticking some socks in the fridge. Here's some other tips. Avoid alcohol and caffeine in the evening. Alcohol often goes hand in hand with sunny weather, but it's advised to limit consumption, especially in the evening, because it causes poorer quality of sleep. Stay hydrated. Dehydration can affect your body temperature. Change your bedding. I mean, nothing better than this weather to get the bedding on the washing line, is they? Absolutely love it. First thing we did Saturday, washing on the line. Thank you very much. Bedding on the line. Choose loose fitting clothing and keep to your routine. 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Lots of good tips there. British Red Cross, so they know what they're talking about. But what do you know? Come on, give us your tips. 88 440. 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Good morning to the team at AHBS Limited on Mundy Street, Ilkeston. 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Still to come this morning, we've got latest news headlines at around 8:30. Also going to play a Eurovision track because it's sunny. What else would you do? And we've got other great music from Nick Kershaw and Ultranate, all on the Aerowash Sound Breakfast Show. With me, Richard Dawson, in all week, your half-term breakfast show on Aerowash Sound. Hope you're doing all right. Love to hear from you this morning. 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

0: Ultranate free here on Eros Sam Breakfast Show. If you like that kind of music, like a little bit behind it, why not try Party Classics Friday and Saturday nights here on Erewash Sound. Takes you into the really good weekend vibes there. Friday and Saturday nights, Party Classics here on Erewash Sound. I did promise you, and some of you will have gone, just rolled your eyes at me because you know what I'm like. It's sunny. It's a beautiful day, so why not throw some upbeat Eurovision in there? Because it just brings joy, doesn't it? So this week, we'll have one every day this week, a Eurovision track of the day. And we will start this week with this, a UK entry. So you know it didn't do very well. We might throw in one that did well one day. But this is Scooch, and this is Flying the Fag. This is your Eurovision song of the day. You're welcome.
1: Speaking. I'd like to welcome you aboard this Eurovision flight. The duration will be 3 minutes exactly. Now sit back, relax, and enjoy the

0: Eurovision and Summer all turned into one from 2007. Scooch flying the flag here on Erewash Sound. We'll have another Eurovision song tomorrow just to kind of lift the mood if you need it lifting with the sun as beautiful as it is today. Time to catch up with the latest news headlines here on Erewash Sound.
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0: The top stories at 8:32. Campaigners are meeting Sir Keir Starmer this afternoon to again push for urgent restrictions on children's social media use as doctors intervene. Some top medics have likened the dangers to smoking as a consultation closes on a ban for under-16s. The US has launched fresh strikes on Iran, which it claims were self-defence against a backdrop of peace talks. Meanwhile, Iran's internet is expected to be switched back on today after an 87-day blackout. A 13-year-old boy's died after getting into difficulty in water in Halifax in West Yorkshire. Police were called to the Leadbetter Dam yesterday afternoon. MSPs are expected to back a call for Westminster to hand over powers to allow a second Scottish independence referendum. First Minister John Sweeney will kick off a debate in Holyrood this afternoon. And BTS have won Artist of the Year at the American Music Awards. Sabrina Carpenter picked up the prize for Best Album for Man's Best Friend. With this morning's sports news, here's Colin Beasley.
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3: Basketball legend Michael Jordan and British golfer Tommy Fleetwood were among those to pay tribute to Pep Guardiola at the Manchester City manager's farewell party. The Spaniard announced last week that he'll step down following 10 years in charge, leading the club to 20 trophies. Thousands of fans turned out for the open-top bus parade to celebrate the men's, women's and academies season before the event at the Co-op Live Arena. Top scorer in the Premier League, Erling Haaland, says they'll be ready to fight for more silverware.
4: It's been up and down season, let's be honest and say this. Thank you for that. But again, we're going to try to keep pushing. We're going to try to keep fighting to win the biggest trophies that we can win.
3: Notts County are back in League One after 11 years away, thanks to a 3-0 win over Salford. They were 2-0 up at half-time in the League Two playoff final at Wembley. Meanwhile, St Mirren will extend their 8-year stay in the Scottish Premiership, thanks to a 2-1 aggregate win over Partick Thistle in their playoff final. Both teams were level at 1-1 going into the deciding leg in Paisley. England's women's cricketers go into the final series before next month's 2020 World Cup on the back of a 2-1 win over New Zealand. They eased to a 7-wicket victory, reaching their target of 81 with 37 balls to spare in the decider at Hove. The first of three T20s against India starts on Thursday at Chelmsford. And Katie Bolter has set up a second-round encounter with Austrian 28th seed Anastasia Potapova at the French Open tennis. The British number three needed a deciding set to get past American Erkashar Arobo at Roland Garros. In the men's draw, Toby Samuel's debut in the main draw of a Grand Slam ended with a straight sets defeat to 8th seed Alex de Minaur. Cameron Norrie gets his campaign underway this afternoon against Adolfo Vallejo before Jacob Fernley takes on Juan Manuel Cerundolo.
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Poker Face, Lady Gaga playing on the Errol Shan Breakfast Show. It's me, Richard Dawson, in this week for Paul Stacey. Hope you're having a good... you had a great weekend. I was saying earlier on in the show this morning, got a picture from my son who's at uni in Liverpool, and he looked more like a strawberry than he did my son. I hope you were well creamed up if you were out over the weekend. If you haven't been out or you want to get out, because it is nice to be outside, it's week three of Erewash Walking Month, and there's a number of different walks that are happening across the borough this week. Let me just highlight some of those to you. So tomorrow, Wednesday the 27th of May, it's Family Urban Explorers. It's 2 till 3 p.m. Running from Erewash Museum in Ilkeston. So booking is required for that. So go on to the Erewash Museum website for that, or you can email communityhealthwellbeing@erewash.gov.uk. All this is on our What's On page at erewashsound.com. So that's tomorrow. On Thursday, if you want something a bit cooler, if it's too hot to be out during the day, on Thursday from 7 till 8:15pm, there's the Elveston Night Walk, which is a run from Thulston Village Green. That's at Thulston. And then on Friday, it's the Family Treasure Hunt from 10 till 12, run by Erewash Borough Council. That's at West Park Leisure Centre from 10 till 12. And then Saturday, you've got the Hermitage, Hopewell Hall Farm, Alpacas Loop, run by Oakbrook and Boroughwash Parish Council. That's 10 till 1. And then the final one of this month, the Erewash Walking Month, is Sunday the 31st of May, Breeston, the Coffin Walk and Shardalow Circular. I love the Coffin Walk, do that semi-regularly. That's run by Erewash Ramblers, and that's 10:30 till 3:45, and that starts behind Draycott Fish Bar in Draycott. So lots to get outside and having a bit of a move this week. Final week, like we say, of Erewash Walking Month. Check out our What's On page, erewashsound.com.

travel around the borough. That's coming up before 9 o'clock. Also been letting you know what's coming on across Errol Sound over today. And also, I've had a few people message in with tips for keeping cool at night, so we'll have more of those here on Errol Sound. Breakfast Show, it's me, Richard Dawson, until 9:30 this morning. Happy Tuesday, everybody.

0: Wouldn't It Be Good playing on the Errol Sham Breakfast Show. Good morning, it's me, Richard Dawson. If you like music like that, just realised that that is in a brand new musical, 80s musical, Tainted Love, which is being performed at the Duchess Theatre second week of July, first full week of July. So if you like songs like Wouldn't It Be Good, another 80s track, why not book tickets for that? Duchess Theatre website, ticket source, Tainted Love, emus. You won't be disappointed. Lisa's been in touch. Morning, Lisa. Thanks for listening this morning. She said, great tunes, Richard. She was at Notts County. She was at Wembley yesterday. She said, absolutely great game. One of the best days. They got promoted from League 2 to League 1. So I'm sure it was a great atmosphere. She's heading over to Market Square at 3 o'clock this afternoon to see them kind of just celebrate. I remember when Forest were there after getting promotion to the Premier League. But great day for Notts County fans. A lot of my friends were there, so if you were there, great. She's also said, because we're talking about tips to keep cool, and she's worked out where the sun is throughout the day, and so we'll close the blinds and the curtains just before the sun hits the back of the house or the front of the house to try and keep the cool air in and to try not the sun to get in. So good tip there. Keep those tips coming in. 88440, start your message with the word Error Wash, 01159303450 on WhatsApp as well. Still to come on the Errol Sham Breakfast Show, we've got latest travel from across the borough and also got music from Janet Jackson and Switch Disco featuring Ella Henderson. Try saying that with a fruit pastel in your mouth. You're listening to me, Richard Dawson, on the Errol Sham Breakfast Show. Hope you're enjoying the sun. And remember, put those socks in the fridge if you want a good night's sleep.
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Let's catch up with the latest travel.

little bit quieter. I'll get Gordon in a bit. Gordon's turned up, brought me a nice cheeky coffee for me this morning. I'll see what the roads were like on his way in this morning. Get you right there. There's eyes on the streets. But at the minute, looks, everything's going fine. Even around the roundabouts, that normally a bit of heavy congested traffic around this time is quiet because it's half term week mainly. But yeah, nothing really happening on the roads. But if I'm not saying what you're seeing, then please do get in touch to 8444. I start your message with the word Arrowwatch. On the trains, it's a bit different. Departures from Long Eaton, cancellation, Cardiff Central 927 is cancelled. And the London St Pancras 941 is cancelled. That's the second St Pancras train that's been cancelled this morning. So do check out if you're travelling down to London this morning and find alternative routes. But from Ilkeston, everything's running fine and dandy. 8:53 to Nottingham, running on time, as is the 9:20 to Leeds. 9:29 to Leeds, sorry. I need to work out. I need to get my glasses checked out. Let's play some Lewis Capaldi now here on Arrowwatch Sound. This is his current track. And this is Stay Love.

birthday, love, Lewis Capaldi. I expected another note there on the end. I was miles away. You're listening to the Errol Sam Breakfast Show with Specsavers, Ilkeston, Beeston, Castle Donington, Longeaton, Eastwood. 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I was saying when I was looking at travel, I need to get my eyes tested. That's where I need to get down to. I need to get down to Specsavers. Taking us up to the news now, let's play this from Janet Jackson, who is Together Again. And I'll be together again with Mr. Gordon Slaney and maybe even Kirsty's in the building as well. Let's see what happens. We'll see you after the news.

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3: And from Erewash Sound, I'm Ben Meller. The leader of the East Midlands Combined County Authority has called on two major proposed schemes to keep engaging with residents in Erewash. There are two projects on the horizon which could bring a major change to the countryside, with the Peak cluster of cement and lime producers wanting to build a 121-mile underground pipeline, and National Grid wanting to build 60 kilometres of pylons from Chesterfield to Willington. Despite concerns for the countryside and general opposition to the plans, the East Midlands Mayor, Claire Ward, says both plans could have upsides. She says they could help protect local industries and provide reliable and cheap power, but she stressed that planners must engage with local people to mitigate any harmful effects. Next, Erewash Borough Council has praised residents for getting on board with a new recycling scheme. Food waste collections have been rolled out after a government mandate, and since starting collections, the council says 257 tonnes has been collected, the equivalent to 33 double-decker buses. Councillor Mark Alfrey, who's in charge of the environment at the council, says the collections were helping protect the environment. And finally, it's full steam ahead for Great British Railways as the first branded train is unveiled. It's to mark Britain's largest train operator, GTR, joining the publicly owned network, just in time for summer. The government says nationalisation of rail services had already made progress, with trains run by the Department for Transport showing better punctuality and fewer cancellations on average. The full programme of nationalisation is expected to finish at the end of 2027. There's more news online at erewashsound.com.
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3: Hot and dry across Erewash today, with temperatures reaching a high of 28 Celsius, with an amber heat health alert in place until Wednesday. Otherwise, settled and dry with little to no cloud around and a few breezes.
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6: Good morning, welcome to the Erewash Sound Breakfast Show. You've got about half an hour from me. Also going to bring in the daytime deadly duo. Not that they're going to kill you off, but just that they are ominous. They are on form today. Gordon and Kirsty are going to join me in the studio in a few moments. Also wanted still to know your tips for keeping cool overnight, because it's been a hot one, hasn't it? Do you just have a loud fan, or, as we heard earlier, do you put your socks in the fridge? Interesting. Going to be hearing more tips on that, along with great music like this one from Lisa Stansfield, who is everywhere. In fact, some would say she's all around the world.
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0: The groan of that link in the studio was palatable. 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On the roads, everything's fine and dandy. It's all

0: There's a bit of a delay as always, so yeah, just be aware of that if you're heading into Derby, but only a few minutes. On the trains is a bit of a different story. The 9:27 to Cardiff Central is cancelled, as is the 9:41 to London St Pancras. That's the second London St Pancras train that's been cancelled this morning. So if you are heading down to the big city, down to London on train, then do check before you go and make alternative arrangements. From Ilkeston, everything is going smoothly. 9:29 from to Leeds is on time. The 9:44 to Nottingham is on time as well. So yes, if you're travelling on the train, apart from that, heading down to London, you should be okay. That's the travel. If you are travelling around and you want to get the latest travel updates, please check out our website, aerowashsound.com, for details throughout the day. And I believe Lee's here later this afternoon with your Drive Time show with all the latest travel then. I'm not on my own in the studio. I've got the beautiful Gordon and Kirsty.
1: That should have been Kirsty. Beautiful Kirsty.
0: Beautiful Gordon, you are beautiful inside and out.
2: He did bring me a McDonald's breakfast this morning.
0: He does that, don't he? He brought me a coffee. He brought me a coffee.
2: You brought Richard something.
3: I didn't know you were coming, did I?
0: There you go. Anyway, before we... There will be a deadly duo. I did say... I should have said dynamic. Why deadly came into me first?
1: She's going to kill me now.
0: She is going to kill you. Daytime today. From 10 Gordon.
1: That would be me.
0: Yeah, what have we got lined up?
1: Well, it's the usual kerfuffle of stuff, really. You've got the brain teaser. I've got a really good brain teaser today. Oh, yeah. You love them, don't you?
2: I can't do them. I'm not clever enough.
1: You got one, didn't you?
2: I did, with loads of clues. And he went, you actually sat there and went, Kirsty, listen to what I'm saying. Really,
0: is that,
2: slowly.
0: Is that why you struggle, Kirsty?
2: And then the more
0: really
2: he kept saying it, he emphasised whatever the key word was. Oh, I get it.
1: She come flying in the studio. I was live and everything's come flying. I got one, yay!
0: So, Gordon's on from 10 till 1. Kirsty, you're on from 1 till 4. What have you got for us?
2: I don't actually know yet. I've not written it. Gordon's so much more prepared. We're doing a replay of your interview about Tainted Love, your 80s musical, so people can find out about that after 2. We've got Tea Talk, which will get people out of the jobs they hate doing, especially on a day like this. It's too warm, isn't it?
0: So warm.
2: And General Banter, if you're up for staying after 1.
0: Brilliant. We were talking off air, as we've been talking all morning, about tips to keep you cool overnight. Mm. And you'd never heard the sock thing before, no?
1: No.
2: Surely that's going to make your bed soggy.
1: I go down in the night for a snack, and I'm afraid I might eat them.
0: Would you have an ice cream? You know, if you go down in the middle of the night and it's warm, would you go down for an ice cream snack?
2: Oh, I love that.
1: I'd have a scoop.
0: A scoop?
1: Yeah, just a scoop out of the tub.
0: Oh, nice.
1: Honest. Yeah.
0: Talking of scoops, yeah, that reminds me. And I've not had a Coke float yet this year. Yeah, are you a Coke float fan?
2: Oh, now I only learned about
0: this. So it's a Coke with a scoop of
2: ice cream
0: in the top.
2: On the top.
1: Never heard of it.
0: You've never heard of it?
2: No. My friend lives in America and he says, you've got to try it. I went to visit him and he says, you've got to try this. And it's the first time I've met it. It's bizarre.
1: Yeah. Coke with a dollop of ice cream.
0: Yeah.
2: It's bizarre.
0: Okay. But yeah, really nice. The other thing is that I introduced my son to, which then got rid of all my coffee in the house and ice cream. Was it, you'll be able to know this because you've been abroad a while, Gordon, what's the espresso with an ice cream?
2: Oh,
0: so you have
2: an
0: ice cream with an espresso poured over it. You ever had that?
1: No.
0: Gordon!
1: No, the only coffee I had over there was a Barraquito, if you've known
0: what one. What's a Barraquito?
1: Well, it's all different layers of cream and coffee and then another different colour, and it's just like a kaleidoscope of colours as it
0: literally
1: goes up.
0: The Neapolitan.
1: They're very tasty.
0: Are they?
2: Oh,
0: and Barracuda.
1: Barraquito.
0: Barracuda's a fish. So we've got your daytime. So any other tips for keeping cool?
2: You've just got to sit it out, haven't you? You know, laminate flooring, stone flooring, go and lay on it. Nobody's watching.
0: Yeah.
1: One thing I've seen, and I'm going to get
0: it. Go on.
1: You know a normal drop-down ceiling light where you put the bulb in?
0: Yeah.
1: Take the bulb out.
0: So right.
1: Just left with the actual fitting thing.
0: Okay.
1: You can buy these fans now that just actually plug in like that.
2: Oh, I saw that the other day.
0: Oh, okay.
2: Yeah.
1: And remote control and that. Like £30 off Amazon. Other mail order companies.
0: Other mail order companies are available.
1: Yeah. But I'm getting one of them.
0: Okay, so you plug it in and so you can't see anything, but you're really cool.
1: No rewiring to it or anything. You just take your bulb out.
0: Right.
1: Put this fan in.
0: Fader cap? I mean, yeah, we're going technically wrong.
2: For people who are listening now, you've got two lads doing this all in hand sign language. Nobody can see you.
1: If you've got there's an adapter with it, even if you've got the screwing bulb or the beanie top. Yeah. So there's an adapter, so anything fits.
0: Well, there you go.
1: It's fine. It's got about 5 speeds. There's a light in the middle, 4 different levels. I've never been so excited about anything.
0: I could see it.
1: In fact,
0: I'm
1: more excited than the other week when that new chair arrived.
0: There's a new chair in the studio, and
2: it is good.
0: It's nice. Yeah, the other tip that we've had, my father-in-law, he puts his, I've not said mentioned this morning, he puts his forearms in cold water before he goes to bed, because it just cools down your...
1: Your blood.
0: Not your plug.
1: Your blood.
0: Yeah. Your blood. I thought you said your plug.
2: No, that'd be stupid.
0: So yes, in there. So daytime with Gordon and Kirsty throughout the day today. So whatever you're doing, whether you're working from home or you're out and about, stickers on. Got some great music lined up as well. Got Emma with the happy half hour from 9:30 as well. So Errol Sam, place to be on your sunny Tuesday. Let's play more great music now. This is Diana Ross and the Supremes, and they're always there. They just keep you hanging on.

purists of you will hate me because I think I still prefer Kim Wilde's version. No, I can hear the boos coming through the radio. You're listening to the ROSM Breakfast Show with me, Richard Dawson. It's a hot one today. Tips, NHS also has tips for coping in hot weather. Keep out the heat if you can. If you have to go outside, stay in the shade, especially between 11 and 3. They're the hottest times, aren't they? And keep your living space cool. Close windows during the day and open them at night when the temperature outside is gone down. Some tips from Gordon earlier as well with his newfangled, I think he's on it now. He's ordered it online for his newfangled fan in the light bulb. Whatever you're doing today, make sure you keep cool, make sure you stay hydrated, make sure you drink loads. We have got your back throughout the day with great music. You've heard that Gordon's from 10 till 1. Emma Duthie's here with the happy half hour from 9:30 this morning. Kirsty, as you heard, is on from 1 till 4. You've got Erewash Sound Drive with Lee Everest. He's on from 4 till 7. Rock Show with Mark Bennett is on from 7 till 9. And then you've got The Late Show with Nick Richardson taking you into the cool, cool evening from 9 o'clock this evening. Let's play some more great music now. This is Bryan Adams and this is Can't Stop the Things We've Started. 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

0: Well, that's me done for today. Thanks for joining me. Dave's been in touch. He's going to try the keeping the windows, curtains and blinds shut method today. He'll let us know how that goes tomorrow. Thanks for listening, Dave. Look forward to hearing that. If anyone's trying the sock thing today, please let us know how that goes as well. I'll be back tomorrow. I'm going to leave you in the capable hands of Emma Duthie for the happy half hour. Have a great Tuesday. Stay hydrated and I'll see you soon.
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5: Good morning to you all. It's Emma here on Tuesday's Happy Half Hour. Thanks very much there to the lovely Richard Dawson. He's sitting in all week on The Breakfast Show, sponsored by Specsavers, for Paul, who's off on his holidays. How hot are we all? Hands up in the air. I am literally in the studio and it's aircon and I still feel like I'm in the middle of the Caribbean. Oh, how I wish. Right, it's Tuesday. Got some great music lined up on the way from Shalimar and Teddy Swims. But kicking off everything today is Dina Carroll, Ain't No Man, right here on Erewash Sound.

Teddy Swims there, the latest Mr. Know-It-All, playing for you here on Erewash Sound. Now, I'd like to say a very good morning to the team at Morley's Print and Publishing Limited. They are based on Park Road in Ilkeston, and they're a member of the Erewash Sound 100 Club Business Directory, and you can get mentions for your business too by simply signing up at erewashsound.com. Coming up now, though, this is Shalimar.

There it is, whatever that may be. That's Shalimar playing for you here on Erewash Sounds. Happy half hour. Don't go anywhere unless you need to go and get some ice cubes or something, because I know it is absolutely boiling. I've got Little Eva and Billy Joel on the way for you next.

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Uptown Girl all the way back to 1983 for that one here on the Happy Half Hour. You have got the company of the lovely Gordon Slaney. He's in today. He's going to be taking you through your Tuesday morning daytime. And as usual, I'll be back tomorrow, literally halfway through the week already, on Wednesday for Wednesday's Happy Half Hour. Right. The weather today, it's just going to be hot, isn't it? Basically hot, ice cream weather. I'll tell you what, if Paul Stacey had a vital statistic for this week, it would be the percentage of people sweating just literally opening or Cornetto this week. I think I must have eaten so many ice creams in the past few days. It's terrible. I really need to get some salad and some veggies down me. Taking us up, though, to the news at 10. I've got Miss Wiggly Hips herself. It's Shakira, whenever, wherever. Whatever you're up to today, though, have yourselves a great one, and I'll catch you tomorrow.

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5: From the Sky News Centre at 10, a French sexual assault survivor's calling for justice after two teenage boys convicted of rape in Hampshire were spared jail. The pair, aged 15, were given rehab orders by a judge who said he wanted to avoid criminalising the children unnecessarily. Sir Keir Starmer's backing a review into the sentences. Gisèle Pelicot was repeatedly drugged and raped by her husband and dozens of other men in France.
6: I understand the suffering of those women. What I less understand is the attitude of these young men who get the impression to think, well, it's not very serious because they're only 13 or 14 years old. It's a crime what they've done. But at the same time, the victims will never be able to be repaired.
5: Social media dangers are being compared by doctors to not wearing a seatbelt or smoking. Grieving parents will meet the Prime Minister later as a consultation on a potential ban for under-16s closes today. The US says overnight strikes in southern Iran were self-defence and it targeted boats attempting to place mines. That's despite Donald Trump saying negotiations to secure a peace deal were proceeding nicely. Ismail Baghaei is a spokesman for Iran's foreign ministry.
7: The sooner we can reach a conclusion that would secure Iran's national rights and interests, the better. And we won't spare any effort to reach that. For us, the criterion is protection of our national interests.
5: It's understood internet service will also be restored in Iran after a three-month-long blackout. Former DUP leader Sir Geoffrey Donaldson's arrived at court in County Down for the beginning of his trial. He denies 18 charges of historical sex abuse. The family of a 15-year-old boy are raising awareness of water safety after their child and another died during the hot weather. A boy aged 13 passed away yesterday after getting into difficulty at a dam in West Yorkshire. Meanwhile, parts of the country could see highs of 35 degrees Celsius today. Minimum temperature records for May were provisionally broken overnight. That's the latest. I'm Cam Hall.
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8: Hot and dry across Erewash today with temperatures reaching a high of 28 Celsius with an amber heat health alert in place until Wednesday. Otherwise, settled and dry with little to no cloud around and a few breezes.
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10: Hello there, very good morning to you. It's absolutely lovely out there, isn't it, as well, yes. I'll say it once and once only, make sure you protect yourselves. Many thanks to Emma then and to Richard as well. A great start to the day. Get the music going. We've got Stevie Wonder Cornell and we'll start off with Banana Rock.

Ever or Sound Love Music, Love Very Much. Stevie Wonder. And I Was Made to Love Her. It's exactly 10 minutes past 10. A very good morning. And once again, welcome to the show. I'll be here with you through till 1 o'clock in association with Jason's Pharmacy. Let's have a run through what we're doing today. After 12, we've got the disco at dinner. I've got a humorous headline of the day to finish off the show and also a brain teaser for you. And you're probably going to want to pen and paper for that one as well. After 11 o'clock, it's those strange but true stories, and I've got those two tracks, you know, those one-hit wonders. I've got two of them coming for you as well. This hour then, we'll be talking about the following. Shop Till You Drop. Beans Are Good, apparently, yes. Speaker de Lingo and Sharing the Load. I've got two to chill to lined up round about 10:30. Some local events with what's happening within our lovely borough, and let's get on to today's fact of the day then. The world record for the loudest thing ever shouted belongs to an Irish teacher. She shouted the word quiet at 121.7 decibels, a sound as loud as a thunderclap or a chainsaw. I wouldn't like to be in her class. An estimated 5 to 10% of people have never had a headache. Lucky you. Roughly 95% of a cucumber is water. And chewing gum can increase a person's focus and improve their mood while decreasing anxiety and stress. And Earth is the only known planet where fire can burn. No other planets have enough oxygen. Taking a nap can counteract impulsive behaviour and boost your tolerance for frustration. A few more for you. On average, you'll have 3,000 thoughts every day. I hope they're all good ones. And 70% of the oxygen we breathe comes from the ocean. And then finally, when we're talking about thoughts, thinking burns calories. So if you have 3,000 thoughts a day, then you're going to be like a racing snake, aren't you? And Madonna and Sabrina are on the way, but first, Maloko.

0: That's Madonna there and Sabrina Carpenter appearing up there. And Bring Your Love.
1: Madonna. I got something I want to talk about.
0: The Kirk Allen Community Centre then, the cafe is currently open Tuesday to Friday from 9 in the morning till 2 in the afternoon, serving a variety of freshly home-cooked food, including all-day breakfasts, freshly made cakes, all at affordable prices. And together on Tuesdays is a lunch club for the over-55s. 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And the next ones take place on the 2nd, 16th and the 30th of June. Booking is essential. Give this number a call, 0115 8371 380. That's 0115 8371 380 to book. And just a quick reminder about the community barbecue that takes place on Saturday the 6th of June from 1 in the afternoon through till 4. There's a live entertainment on there, lots of food and stalls as well going off there. That's all at the Kirk Allen Community Centre. Sharing the load then. There's a new study that's raised a few eyebrows. Researchers say men who take on a fair share of household chores report feeling more positive, more confident, and generally more energised. Tasks like cleaning, hoovering, and washing up were linked with higher well-being, while childcare was the one area where men said their energy levels dipped. I've got to be honest, hoovering clears my head as much as it clears the floor, to be honest. Sorting the recycling makes me feel like I've achieved something. The researchers say this might reflect long-standing expectations around who usually does what at home, and that sharing the load more evenly can improve how couples feel about each other. Yeah, makes sense. They even suggest it could help relationships by reducing stress and resentment. Yes, exactly. Share the load. It's half and half in our house, and I won't have it any other way. Honest. Put the kettle on. I've got two to chill to. We'll play those after we've heard from Cool and the Gang and Pepsi and Shirley.

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Love music, love everyone's show. Calling the gang there, ladies' night. It's exactly 10:30. Good morning. Got two to chill to on the way after we had a little speak about this then. Are you on holiday or are you going on holiday very, very soon? We are. We're off for a week on Friday. This little section then, I've called Speaker Duolingo then. A new study says we jet off on holiday knowing an average of 8 foreign words and phrases, but the good news is many of us are fluent in ordering beer. 2/3 of us admit feeling embarrassed by our lack of language skills, but 1/4 of us shrug it off because everyone speaks English, or so we think. We stumble by with an average of 15 words in French, but can manage a measly 8 in Spanish. Well, I'm pretty fluent in Spanish, so that's okay. Hello, yes, goodbye, and no and thanks are the most common words Brits know how to say in a foreign language. However, 1/3 of us have mastered can I have a beer, the poll has found. And in Spanish, can I have a beer, a cold one, is a uno mucho frío grande cerveza, por favor. There you go. So, yeah, looking forward to that. We're not actually going, Sunny Beach, Bulgaria, and I don't know one word of that. Right, it's now time then for 2 to chill 2, your chance to kick back. I told you to put the kettle on, but you might want to get yourself an ice cold drink as well. So here's our 2 to chill 2 today. Got the Eagles on the way with Lion Eyes, and this one, one of my daughter's favourite songs. This is Colleen Bailey-Ray, and Girl, Put Your Records On and Relax.

0: That's Eagles there and Lion Eyes. Finishing off today's 2-2 chill to do it all again, same time, same place tomorrow then. Very good morning to the team at AB Components Limited. You'll find those on Manners Industrial Estate in Ilkeston, and they're a member of the Erewhon Sound 100 Club Business Directory. 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Okay, beans are good then. No, actually, I'll do something else first, then we'll talk about beans. I want to talk about the summer fun day that's happening for everyone. It's the actual fun day will take place on Saturday the 18th of July at Ilkeston Rugby Club. That's known as the Stoot, from midday to, through till 5 p.m. Free snack boxes for the first 400 children. There's lots of stalls going off there, live entertainment and free things for the children to do, and the popular vintage bus is back to bring people in from the marketplace in Ilkeston. They're still looking for more stalls, so if you're interested, drop an email to events@everyoneeats.co.uk and they'll get back to you with all the information you require regarding your store then. Okay, beans are good. Now we'll talk about this then. I've just learnt something that'll make every school dinner bean joke feel completely justified. Scientists say beans really are good for your heart then. Proper research, not your nan guessing this. A team including experts from King's College London found that eating a decent amount of beans, lentils, chickpeas and soy every day can cut the risk of high blood pressure by nearly a third. They worked out that around 170 grams of beans and lentils plus 60 to 80 grams of soy foods is the sweet spot. People eating the most had up to a 19% lower risk of high blood pressure. I'm not sure if it means baked beans or not, but a bean's a bean, isn't it? So yeah, beans on toast when I get in. Supergrass is on the way with All Right. And we've got Nilsson as well. Everybody's talking, and that's all going to play for you next right here on Erewash Sound.
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That's Supergrass there and All Right. 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Last little bit I'm going to talk about this hour for you. Shop till you drop then. In this weather I think we will be. Women spend more than 8 years of their life shopping. Buying household goods and food for the family takes a staggering 25,500 hours over 63 years. Women will also make 301 individual shopping trips, lasting 399 hours per year. The survey concluded many men think women only shop when they are buying clothes from themselves. Ooh, that's a bit harsh. I don't think that, love, if you're listening. All right. But they often shop for the family, and that can be incredibly hard work. Well, it is in this weather. Anything's hard work in this weather, isn't it? But yeah, tip my hats off to you. I hate shopping. Absolutely hate it. Here's a corker, a blast from the past then. This is Cher and Gypsies, Tramps and Thieves. 10:49.

That's Cher then, and Gypsies, Tramps and Thieves. Busy, busy show today. Coming up in the next hour then, we have got those strange but true stories for you as well, and also The Wonder of Two, where I'll play you back-to-back two one-hit wonders for you. Let's get towards the news then. We've got Coldplay on the way, and this is Haircut 100.

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3: From the Sky News Centre at 11, local media's reporting two teenagers, a bus driver and another adult have been killed after a train hit a school minibus in Belgium. The crash happened in the town of Buggenhout, which is just over 15 miles north of Brussels, at around 8 o'clock this morning. The country's interior minister says his thoughts are with those injured. Our Europe correspondent Alistair Bunkel is in the Belgian capital.
4: The incident seemed to happen at a level crossing, and the reports are that the barriers were down and the lights were red, obviously indicating that traffic should stop. Unclear why the minibus was on the tracks at the time.
3: French rape survivor Gisèle Pellicot says two girls raped by teenage boys in Hampshire must appeal the sentences, saying young people their age know precisely what they're doing. Two 15-year-olds have avoided prison because the judge said he wanted to avoid criminalising these children unnecessarily. Law officers are reviewing the sentence. Labour chair Anna Turley says she's shocked by the case.
5: I think anyone watching that and seeing the evidence and hearing the horrendous story of the victims would be absolutely devastated. It's vital that the system works for those victims, that it supports them, and that it ultimately gives them the justice that is deserved.
3: Parents of young people who've died because of links to social media are meeting the Prime Minister as doctors warn it's as dangerous as smoking or not wearing a seatbelt. Keir Starmer is being urged to ban access to platforms for under-16s. Iran's Revolutionary Guard says it has the right to respond to any ceasefire breach. The US claims fresh strikes overnight were self-defence. A second teenage boy died after getting into difficulty in water during the long weekend's hot weather. Police were called to Leadbeater Dam in Halifax yesterday afternoon. And train services to and from one of the UK's busiest stations are being disrupted after reports of smoke on the tracks. A safety inspection's underway between London Waterloo and Vauxhall. That's the latest. I'm Cam Hall.
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6: Hot and dry across Erewash today, with temperatures reaching a high of 28 Celsius, with an amber heat health alert in place until Wednesday. Otherwise, settled and dry with little to no cloud around and a few breezes.
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7: Hey you, welcome back then. It's into hour number two we go. I've got those strange but true facts along the way for you. First, I will have some music. Craig David and first up,

That's Craig David there then, and 7 days. He's been a busy boy, hasn't he? Crams a lot into 7 days, must say. Okay then, this hour then, we'll talk about the forum then. Drop of the red stuff, yes, wine. We all love a good laugh. Painful DIY, and 50 and loving it, we'll be talking about. And I've got the Wonder of Two lined up for you. Two back-to-back one-hit wonders coming up at around about 3:30. Some local events from happening around the borough I'll bring you away. And let's get into today's strange but true then. Here we go. About 24,000 people are killed by lightning strikes each year, and about 240,000 more are injured. The odds of being struck by lightning, by the way, in case you're worried, are 1 in 12,000. And the skin of an average human replaces itself 900 times during one lifetime. And about one third of the Earth's land surface is covered by deserts or partial deserts. That's a lot of land, isn't it? Many drugs are made from trees, like aspirin. Aspirin was originally created from willow bark. And the names of all the continents end with the same letter with which they start, when you think about it. Yeah, if a seed is planted upside down, it will still grow right side up because seeds can sense gravity. Gardener Steve will have told you about this, no doubt. The most common mineral found in the earth is quartz. A couple more for you then. Michael Jackson's music video for Thriller has been seen by more than 4 billion people since its release. Wow. And finally then, a butterfly sees you through their 12,000 eyes. Yes, a butterfly's got 12,000 eyes, believe it or not. Go West's on the way, and this is Earth, Wind & Fire. What a tune.

That's Go West there and the King of Wishful Thinking. I've got one for your diary here then, boys and girls. Treetops Hospice event. This summer you can honour someone special by dedicating a beautiful metal forget-me-not flower in our first ever memory meadow. Takes place on Saturday the 20th of June. The hospice gardens will become a peaceful space filled with 500 handcrafted forget-me-nots, each one a tribute to a loved one. For £30, your engraved flower will join this moving display of remembrance. After the event, your forget-me-not is yours to keep, a lasting symbol for your home or your garden. Collection from the hospice or postage is available. What a fantastic idea that is then. Okay, moving on. 50 and loving it, okay, apparently. Enjoy life to the full, don't quit carbs and rock a bikini at any age. These are among the life lessons from women aged 50 plus who are asked to share their pearls of wisdom. And it seems that some things in life definitely improve with age. Almost half said their sense of self-worth had increased over time, and 4 in 10 were happier and more confident in their 50s than at any other age. The poll found second marriages tend to be better. Okay, more than 2/3 would tell their youngsters that life is too short to waste it, and a 1/5 would add that it's also too short to give up on the carbohydrates. Somebody else is on about carbohydrates and how good they are for you, and then you're saying that they're no good for if you're trying to slim or anything. I don't know, I can't get my head around it. Just get me a kebab, eh? On it. Wax is on the way with Build a Bridge to Your Heart. And we'll come back to the Beatles. Hey Jude.

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Harry Wash Sound, love music, I love Harry Wash. 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Painful DIY then, I've got that for you next. I've got the Wonder of Two after that then. So Painful DIY, this is me. One in 10 adults has had a DIY-related injury in the past year, study has found. Cuts were the most common, accounting for 28% of injuries, followed by pulled muscles, ladder falls and electric shocks. Of those who injured themselves at home, nearly 5% ended up in hospital. 16% of men have had a DIY accident, despite the fact a third think they are naturally better than women at repairs. Well, I'm useless. My advice is do some research before starting any DIY jobs and mitigate against any risk. Well, I do the mitigation thing. I always check. I'm fully prepared. And I always wear my safety flip-flops. Me, always. Now, time for these, then. Two back-to-back one-hit wonders coming your way. Some of these are surprising me as I'm going through the list of these. But, some of these artists, they are better off in some other countries, but they only had one hit over here. We've got Superman Lovers on the way, and this is Sixpence None the Richer and Kiss Me.

Superman lovers there. And that is Starlight. Finishing off today's The Wonder of Two. I'll do that again tomorrow for you, around about 11:30 as well. One for your... Well, no, not really. It's happening in about just over a week's time then. The Erewash Community Celebration is a free event and it takes place on Saturday, June the 6th then. It's at Long Eaton Rugby Club from 11 in the morning till 4 in the afternoon. Again, there's going to be lots of stalls here. There's music, entertainment, activities, information about local groups and also information about volunteering. It's fun for all the family. More on our What's On pages at erewassound.com, and if you do go along, tell them that Erewass Sound sent you. Okay then, we all love a good laugh, don't we? Yeah, of course we do. On average, we'll laugh 23 times a day, or nearly once an hour, to try and raise a giggle from others 17 times a day. People in Sunderland chuckle the most, apparently, at a rate of 33 times a day, followed by Wrexham on 32 and Bath on 31. It'll be in our house, it's about 900 a day. Cockneys are seen as the funniest. Scousers come next, followed by Glaswegians. We laugh less the older we get, apparently. 31 times a day for 18 to 24-year-olds, falling to just 17 for the over 65s. Well, depends what you're laughing at, really. Some things aren't funny, some things are hilarious. Well, in my view, they are, anyway. As long as it's not at anybody else's expense, though, obviously. Hey, we've got Samba on the way with the brilliant Homewrecker, and Heart Alone will play next for you.

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Samba there and Homewrecker. I love that tune, I really do. I'm listening to Morning Daytime on Aerial Sound with Jason's Pharmacy, proudly serving Long Eaton and Woolerton for NHS and private prescriptions and the Pharmacy First service then. OK then, a nice one to finish off this hour then. A drop of the red stuff. Is it too early? You want to lose weight? Scientists have identified a compound in red wine that helps us stay slim. Piceatinyl slows the growth of fat cells, which means that a glass of the red stuff with fatty food could flush the fat right out of our system. So, red wine could be a dieter's friend as it alters the way new fat cells grow. Plain chocolate has the same properties, and so does cheese and curries. I'm sorted. I like red wine, I like chocolate, I like cheese, and I like curry. I like a bit of that. Well, I don't actually like red wine, but I think I ought to lean towards it a little bit. What do you think? Yeah, why not? Okay. Let's go back to the clubbing days of this one then. Robin S. and Show Me Love. 11:51. Good morning.

Robin S there and Show Me Love. I love this song, and there's a song, a TikTok going around where this song comes on. It's a mum in the kitchen dancing around to it, and the kids are there, and the kids are dead embarrassed and walk out of the kitchen and that. Yeah, the mum properly loses it over that song. Coming up in the next hour then, we have got a brain teaser for you, okay? You might need a pen and a paper for it. So yeah, I'll leave it to your discretion. Let's get towards the news then. We're going way down with Elvis Presley and this one, Nick Kershaw. I won't let the sun go down on me.

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3: From the Sky News Centre at midday and breaking news, the Court of Appeals to consider whether the sentences handed to two 15-year-old boys for raping two girls in Hampshire were unduly lenient after they avoided prison. A third boy was convicted for his role in an attack in Fordingbridge. The case was reviewed by the Attorney General. Sir Keir Starmer says it's the right call.
4: I think it's distressing for everybody to see, to hear about. The courage, frankly, of the girls to come forward is humbling, but it is distressing. I find it distressing as a politician. I find it distressing as a father.
3: A train's hit a school minibus on a level crossing in Belgium, which the country's transport minister says has killed four people. Two teenagers are reportedly among them. The crash happened in the town of Buggenhout, which is just over 15 miles north of Brussels, at around 8 o'clock this morning. Thomas Bakens, a spokesperson for Belgium's rail network Infrabel.
5: At the moment of the impact, the level crossing was closed, so that means the barriers were down and the red lights were flashing. We are trying to understand why the minivan was still going ahead. We don't know.
3: Grieving parents are meeting the Prime Minister to push for restrictions on social media as medics liken the dangers to smoking. A consultation on a potential ban for under-16s closes today. Oil prices have risen slightly after fresh US strikes on Iran overnight. Brent crude, the global benchmark, increased by 2% after dropping 7% yesterday over reported progress in peace talks. The son of Mango's founder is quitting as vice chair of the fashion chain. Jonathan Anditch is being questioned over his dad's death while hiking in mountains in Spain. And K-pop group BTS has beaten Taylor Swift to Artist of the Year at the American Music Awards. Sabrina Carpenter, Somba and 21 Pilots also won prizes. That's the latest. I'm Cam Hall.
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6: Hot and dry across Erewash today, with temperatures reaching a high of 28 Celsius, with an amber heat health alert in place until Wednesday. Otherwise, settled and dry with little to no cloud around and a few breezes.
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7: 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It's scorchio out there, it really is. Brain Teasers on the way then. We'll have a listen to that after Tom O'Dell, and starting us off, Bruno Mars.
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0: 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For NHS and private

Tom O'Dell there and Alice Merton and Half As Good As You. Got released about 6 years ago. It's coming out on a re-release, apparently, so didn't do too well first time. But I do like that tune. It is really nice, isn't it? OK, then, this final hour, then, we're talking about the following. Phone slip-ups, bacon takes it, apparently, and things that make you strop. And do your steps actually count? Very contentious, this one. You know the steps you've got on your watch? These are steps, how many you've took. Do they actually count? We'll find out soon. We've got the disco at dinner for you around about 12:30, and the humorous headline of the day will finish off today's show. Some more local events I'll bring your way, of course, and let's get into today's brain teaser. Now, if you've never heard this before, I'll just quickly go through it. What I do is I set you a little riddle. All you have to do is try and work it out then. Legitimately, no point Googling, because you're not using your brain then, are you? And there's no prizes or anything, no phone-ins, no texting, no nothing like that. Just a good old pat on the back if you get it right. Tomorrow you can join in. I'll tell you about that a bit later on. Today's brain teaser then, here it is. It is in the rock, but not in the stone. It is in the marrow, but not in the bone. It is in the bolster, but not in the bed. It is not in the living, nor yet in the dead. What is it? Okay, here it is again. It is in the rock, but not in the stone. It is in the marrow, but not in the bone. It is in the bolster, but not in the bed. It is not in the living, nor yet in the dead, then. What is it, then? I'll give it you one more time while this intro's playing. It is not in the rock, but not in the stone. It is in the marrow, but not in the bone. It is in the bolster, but not in the bed. It is not in the living, nor yet in the dead. What is it, then? We'll have another listen later on after we've heard from Ellie Langley and this one by Supertramp.

0: That's Ella Langley there then, and Choosing Texas.
1: Just when I thought I got him to fall in love with Tennessee.
0: There's a food bank takes place every Friday from 10 in the morning till midday, and it takes place at West Hallam Methodist Church. And this is for people in the following areas then: West Hallam, Mapley, Stanley and Stanley Common. For more information, you can give this number a call: 07729 665 754. And they'll fill you in on that one then. Right then, let's have a chat about this and we'll get back to the brain teaser. Do your steps actually count then, okay? I swear, every time you think you've cracked this whole being healthy thing, scientists pop up like, actually, no. So the latest twist is about steps. For years, we've all been chasing that 10,000 step target like it's some secret fitness password, isn't it? Turns out it might have been a bit of a myth. A load of researchers have been digging into it, proper scientists from Italy and Lebanon, and they've just presented their findings in Istanbul. And they reckon the magic number for keeping weight off after dieting is around 8,500 steps a day, not 10,000, not 20,000. Just enough to feel smug, but not enough to ruin your knees. They also found that taking more steps doesn't actually make you lose more weight while you're dieting. That bit's still mostly down to what you eat. So there you go. Information indeed. Right then, brain teaser. Are you getting on with it? Okay, I gave you this. It is in the rock, but not in the stone. It is in the marrow, but not in the bone. It is in the bolster, but not in the bed. It is not in the living, nor yet in the dead. What is it then? Okay, here it is one final time. It is in the rock, but not in the stone. It is in the marrow, but not in the bone. It is in the bolster, but not in the bed. It is not in the living, nor yet in the dead. What is it then? I'll give you the answer to that when we come back after listening to Kylie Minogue. And first up, it's the Spice Girls and Say You'll Be There.

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Kylie Minogue there, and Better the Devil You Know. Would you like one of those I Feel Old moments? 36 years old, that song is now. 36. 1990 it came out. There you go. 36. Where's that time gone, eh? Good afternoon to the team at Cafe at Castlefield, there on High Lane East in West Hallam. They're a member of the Aerial Sound 100 Club Business Directory. You get mentions for your business too by signing up at aerialsound.com. 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It's £100 for the year, and it's less than £10 a month, and you can actually pay monthly for that as well. It's a great way to get a shout out for your business and things going online for your business. As well then. Okay then, the brain teaser. Let's put this to bed. How did you get on with it? It is in the rock, but not in the stone. It is in the marrow, but not in the bone. It is in the bolster, but not in the bed. It is not in the living, nor yet in the dead. What is it? It's the letter R, okay? Have a read back to it and you'll see there now. The letter R is your answer. So well done if you got that right. Tomorrow, it's ThinkLink time, okay? This is where you can get involved, okay? I'm going to play you three back-to-back songs on the ThinkLink. There'll be a link, a connection in there, a theme. You have to work out what the full song is, okay? And I'll give you all the details about that tomorrow, and you can actually text in to me or WhatsApp me when you think you know what the full song's going to be. Like I say, all about that one. Tomorrow. Got a disco dinner on the way after this then. Things that make you strop. How's your patience levels? Okay. Patience levels even. Things that make you strop then. To put someone in a really filthy mood, just ask them to scrub the bath while they're waiting in a call centre queue. Those thankless tasks came joint top in a survey of life's biggest irritants. Cleaning the oven came third. Picking bits of tissue off clothes when paper hankies make it into the wash was a scrap job that made it into the list too. Finding the start of the sellotape is also in the strop list of things we hate. There's nothing worse, is there? You're there for hours. listening to someone read out terms and conditions, taking an automated recorded call and filling in online forms that don't work are among the most annoying tech issues. Yep, and there's nobody more irritable than me on tech issues, because I'm looking at one right now on my phone. I've needed to download app, the app called Word, okay, where you can then copy and paste stuff onto Word. It's been configuring Word and fetching me files for the last 45 minutes, and it's about to go through the window, to be honest, so there you go. It's disco at dinner time. Are you ready for a bop? Take it gentle in this heat, though. Got the Whispers on the way. First, though, are the Emotions. Disco.

0: That's the Whispers there, and it's a love thing. Finishing off today's disco at dinner. Some more Box 4 then, half past 12-ish tomorrow with Tom Lamb. Tom will be in the chair tomorrow for you. The Ilkeston History Society then. The society meets on the first Tuesday in the month at the Cantaloupe Centre, starting at 7:15pm. Anyone can join the society, and then entrance to meetings is absolutely free, and non-members pay £3 then. There's more information at www.ilkestonhistory.org then. Bacon takes it. Do you like bacon? A new survey has settled one of Britain's longest-running debates. Our favourite food isn't something fancy, it's bacon. It beats chicken, chocolate, steak, even lobster and scallops to take the top spot. The poll asked 2,000 adults to pick from 150 dishes, and the top 10 ended up being a very British mix. Beef, lamb, bread, bananas, baked beans and apples all squeezed in there. More than a third of people say they could eat their favourite food every day and never get bored, although half admit they'd go off it if they had it more than twice a week. And while most of us stick to simple staples, nearly half say they're more open to exotic dishes even than they were 10 years ago. Yeah, things have changed a lot now. There's a lot more exotic foods out there, like kebabs and pizzas and what else is there? I'm sure I'll think of some more. All very exotic stuff to me anyway. Fleetwood Mac on the way, and the Bay City Rollers.
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The audios go out tomorrow, Wednesday through till Friday. That's all recorded and in the can. And some things that's happening tonight, just to bring to your attention, the Spanish Bar at Ilkeston, they got their quiz night from 8:30. And also at the Olympic Pub at Draycott, they've got a free jukebox tonight and a free pool table as well. And the Presley's Bar and Suites on Dalymore Road in Kirkallam, they've got the Risley Big Band tonight there as well. Always a brilliant night out for the Risley Big Band. It's £4 per person to get in, but you tell you what, you're in for a great night if you get yourself down to Presley's Bar then. Right then, last little talky bit for me, phone slip-ups. Yeah, my phone's still downloading this Word app, and it's doing me head in. Phone slip-ups then. Liking an ex's Instagram post by mistake and dropping your handset down the loo are among our crew phone faux pas. On average, we suffer 36 mobile mishaps a year, a survey's revealed. Smashing the screen was the most common, yep. It was followed, this is going to get smashed in a minute, it was followed by clicking on a video on full volume in a public place. Oh, I've done that in

Lady Gaga there with Ariana Grande and Rain On Me. That's a lot from me then, boys and girls, today. Thank you very much indeed for your company. The lovely Kirsty Corbett is up next then, so stand by for Kirsty. She'll take you through till 4 o'clock this afternoon. Okay then, humorous headline of the day then. Lorry load of Brillo pads stolen in brazen raid. Police say they are scouring the area. Thank you very much indeed. Okay, I'll catch you tomorrow from 10 in the morning. Stand by for Kirsty then. I'll love you and leave you with this one. This is Belinda Carlisle and Leave a Light On For Me. See you soon. Ciao for now. Hasta luego.

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4: From the Sky News Centre at 1, Sir Keir Starmer's confirmed the sentences of two 15-year-old boys who avoided prison for rape convictions will go to the Court of Appeal. The case concerning separate attacks in Fordingbridge in Hampshire has been reviewed. A judge said he handed them rehab orders because he wanted to avoid criminalising children unnecessarily. Speaking through a translator, Giselle Pellicot, who was repeatedly drugged and raped in France, says the victims must get justice.
5: Rape is a crime and it must be recognised in that way, and you've got to judge those you accuse according to the crime they've committed and not let them go free just because they're minors. Minors at 13 or 14, they already know precisely what they're doing and they are responsible.
4: Officials in Belgium say four people have died in a crash involving a train and school bus. It happened on a level crossing around 15 miles from Brussels. Four teenagers have died after getting into difficulty in water during the long weekend's hot weather. Three boys have drowned in Lincoln, the Rother Valley and in Halifax, while a girl's body's also been recovered in Warwickshire. Meanwhile, more heat records could be broken in parts of the UK today, though the sunshine could be over for some. A yellow weather warning for thunderstorms covers parts of southern England and the Midlands this afternoon. Forecasters expect temperatures to hit 35 degrees Celsius. These swimmers have cooled off at an outdoor pool in London.
6: Pool's a little bit hot for me. It is lovely to see how many people are here because it's lovely to see it busy.
7: I'm loving it here when I've got the water to jump into.
8: Most of the time I'll be outdoors if I can, but I can't do stuff outdoors in this weather, so I have to find cleaning to do at home.
4: The board of oil giant BP has removed its chair with immediate effect. The firm says Albert Manifold's been relieved of his position following serious concerns related to standards, oversight and conduct. And Sir Keir Starmer's hosting campaigners on the final day of a public consultation on social media restrictions for children. Top doctors have likened the dangers to smoking. That's the latest. I'm Cam Hall.
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9: Hot and dry across Aerowash today with temperatures reaching a high of 28 Celsius with an amber heat health alert in place until Wednesday. Otherwise, settled and dry with little to no cloud around and a few breezes.
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11: 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Have you melted yet? 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Probably showing me age and the fact that I've got three kids. Kirsty with you until 4 o'clock.
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Hiya Love here on Errol Sound. And before that was Got to Have Your Love from Metronic. So if you were listening to Richard Dawson in for Paul Stacey on Errol Wash Sound Breakfast, sponsored by Specsavers, by the way, you will have heard me and Gordon sort of ramble his way through them. Gordon's so prepared. He comes it literally with 3, 4, 5 sheets of A4 full of cryptic riddles for you. I don't. I have an A5 notebook that I've only just written in. And so if you were listening to Breakfast this morning with Richard, you will have probably heard, you know, Gordon reel it off beautifully and me go, yeah, I've not written it yet. The good news is that it's now written. this is how not to work in radio. Coming up before 4 o'clock this afternoon then, I've got all of that information on Richard Dawson's brand new musical. He's co-written it with Lauren Riley, Tainted Love. It's coming to the Duchess Theatre. So I've got all the details you need on that. Tea Talk, Elsa, my daughter, is writing it as we speak in the corner, so I have no idea what's going to be in today's quiz. It could go absolutely in her favour and horribly wrong for me. We shall find out before 4 o'clock this afternoon. She's grinning. And of course we've got Toby's Frames 2 at 2. Should we do a sneaky scroll now? Let's do a sneaky scroll now. Bear with me a second. Oh, that'll do. Elle. Toby's 2 at 2. Elle is my daughter, by the way. Olivia Dean. Will that pass? That's got a big grin. And the beautiful South. So that'll see you through this sunny Tuesday afternoon. And of course, before 1 o'clock this afternoon, if you're at work, I have got an On This Day corker for you. The fact takes you back to 2022, but the music takes you back to 1980. So if you're stuck at work this afternoon and you're just hitting your lunch hour, I have got an absolute belter coming for you. About 22 this hour, where you just get to stop everything, put your headphones in, turn it up loud and enjoy. Obviously, I am with you till 4 o'clock this afternoon. It's always lovely when you get in touch. Thanks to Gordon for a fab couple of hours. Let's play some more music, shall we? This is Prince.

0: One for the lovely team at the Kirkhallam Community Centre. Their cafe is open Tuesday to Friday from 9 a.m. until 2 p.m. Not long left, guys, in this heat. And they serve a variety of home-cooked food, including all-day breakfasts, freshly made cakes, all at affordable prices. They've got all sorts going on there for the community as well. Head on down. By the way, you've got a community barbecue coming, haven't you? On Saturday the 6th of June. So I want to give that a shout out, and I hope it really goes well. If you want to head on down, they've got live entertainment, food and stalls. It'll be from 1 till 4 in the afternoon at the Kirkhallam Community Centre. Thank you for all you do. It's coming up. Well, it has just gone 20 past 1. It is Tuesday the 26th of May. You're listening to Kirsty. Good afternoon.
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I'm just thinking, I swear that was Christian Cunningham's joyful track, if you listen on Sunday Breakfast every week. Christian Cunningham, obviously of KT Studios, he's currently playing Seymour Krelburn in Little Shop of Horrors. It's coming to Derby Theatre. It's opening next week, isn't it? Very excited to go and see that one. If you haven't booked your tickets, it's had 4 or 5 star reviews when it's been up in Newcastle. Coming to Derby, support your local if you can. You are absolutely guaranteed a good time. Right then. I have no idea where I'm up to. Let's have a look, shall we? Oh, yeah, the 100 Club. Hope you're all well and not melting. I want to say hello to a big hello to the Ilkeston's Creative Hive. They're amazing. They hold events in Ilkeston and the surrounding area. You'd be lost without them. Like I say, they're a member of the Erewash Sound 100 Club Business Directory, and you too could meet them and others and get shout-outs for your business like this one by signing up at erewashsound.com. It is just a tenner a month. It's a blooming bargain. Thank you for joining me this sunny Tuesday afternoon. I hope whatever you are up to, you are having some fun. On the way in the next 10 minutes, we will be playing On This Day. The fact takes you back to 2022. The music takes you back to 1980. Get your thinking caps on. I'll be asking you what you think this week's On This Day track is next.

0: Josh Sound. Now, we're going back to 2022 and 1980. I know, we're going wild. Because on this day, on the 26th of May, in 2022, four former band members reunited in London. It was to celebrate the opening of a purely digital concert that has gone on to break world records during its last 4 years. The band, who had to gain exclusive permission to use their chosen name after it was also found to be the name of a well-established Swedish fish canning company, I'm not saying that twice, joined together for the first time in 14 years for the event. Although they didn't perform live, many enjoyed the show. Who is the band?
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7: 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It will definitely improve your quality of life and might encourage you to try new things. While it would be difficult to participate in all of them all of the time, some can be combined, or you can change it up every so often so you are getting all of the benefits.
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course, ABBA, that on this day, the 26th of May, back in 2022, reformed to celebrate the opening of ABBA Voyage over at Wembley Park in London. It has gone on, like I said, to break many, many world records. And the thing that I really enjoy about this band, apart from having to gain permission from a fish canning company to use the same name as them, was I've just learned they had a tax deductible wardrobe. So the reason for the flamboyant outfits is because apparently there's a Swedish law at the time, not now, where clothes were tax deductible only if they were too wild to be used as daily wear. I dare them to take a trip down sort of Derby High Street on a Saturday night, to be fair. But there you go. On this day, we'll be back roughly this time next Tuesday. Right now, though, love music. Love Erawash. This is the new track from Take That.

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2: From the Sky News Centre at 2, the Attorney General says there's an epidemic of violence against women and girls as the sentences of three boys who avoided prison over rape charges in Hampshire go to the Court of Appeal. The judge handed the 15-year-olds rehabilitation orders because he didn't want to criminalise children. Former Safeguarding Minister Jess Phillips says boys that age know what they're doing.
3: They made those choices and they should have to live with the consequences. We should make it so that in our youth justice system there is rehabilitation for whatever influences led to this behaviour. But fundamentally, our justice system also has to deliver justice and punishment.
2: Four people, including two children, have died after a train hit a school bus in a town near Brussels this morning. The crash happened at a level crossing. Four teenagers have died after drowning during the bank holiday weekend's hot weather. Police responded to three incidents yesterday, a day after a 15-year-old boy's death in Lincoln. Peter Kennedy from the Royal Life Saving Society says trying to cool down in open water has its dangers.
4: There's a big problem with cold water shock. Immediately on contact with the cold water, it forces you to exhale. It makes your limbs less receptive, less responsive. And so you can find it very difficult to swim in that situation.
2: A stepmother's been found guilty of killing a five-year-old girl by scalding her in a hot bathtub. Janice Nix, who's 67, has been convicted of the manslaughter of Andrea Bernard in South London in 1978. Her death was treated as an accident until her older brother Desmond gave police a new account in 2022. Iran's foreign minister says American strikes in the south of the country last night breached a ceasefire. The US military claims the action was self-defense. And the chair of BP has been removed with immediate effect. Shares in the oil giant have fallen by more than 5%. That's the latest. I'm Cam Hall.
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5: After a dry night with cloud building, low cloud clearing by morning. Another dry day with good spells of sunshine but feeling noticeably cooler in a brisk easterly breeze. After an overnight low of 12 Celsius, a daytime high of 23 Celsius and a pollen will be high.
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7: 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I was going to say grab a brew. Don't. Go get an ice cream. And enjoy the next two tracks courtesy of Toby's Frames. They're based on Tamworth Road in Long Eaton. I'll have all the details you need in a bit. First of all, though, here's Olivia Dean.
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0: with Toby Frames, Tamworth Road, Long Eaton. See it, like it, frame it.

0: the beautiful tunes of Paul Heaton and the other one, because I can't remember in time. Beautiful South and Olivia Dean, Toby's Frames. We'll be back tomorrow at 2 o'clock. But in the meantime, if you have got something wonderful that needs looking after, head on down to that independent business. They're based on Tamworth Road in Long Eaton. Toby's Frames. See it, like it, frame it.
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0: 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Right then, on the way then, I've got an interview with Richard Dawson. He's co-written a brand new musical based on 80s music called Tainted Love. It's coming to the Duchess Theatre, not long now, along with the Erewash Musical Society's youth group. 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

0: pumping the air in a very dramatic motion, singing into their washing up this Tuesday lunchtime. Westlife Fool again here on Erewash Sound. Now then, I've been harping on about, you listened to him this morning as well, he's everywhere, isn't he? Richard Dawson. He's co-written a musical with Lauren Riley. It's called Tainted Love. It's based on the music, from the 1980s. It's of course going to be fabulous. He's written pantomimes in the past. Lauren has got a master's in scriptwriting. They are brilliant. They have joined forces with EMUS, Erewash Musical Society Youth Group. I was able to have a chat with Richard and find out whether some of the 80s references has gelled, dare I say, with the youth of today.
1: Was it their vision for the storyline? Had you and Lauren sort of got an idea in the back of your head where you wanted it to be family focused, or did the youth theatre absolutely lead?
2: They absolutely led. We've even got, you know, one of the young people brought up the picket lines on the coal mine. So actually, Brian, who's the son, his best friend, his dad's on the picket line. So everything about it was driven by the young people. So we didn't know whether it was going to be a family. We didn't know whether it was going to be set in a school, whether it was going to be, I mean, there was always probably a little bit of me. And we didn't know the name, we didn't come up with the name till after we'd written it. Yeah. But Don't You Want Me, Baby, I was working as a waitress in a cocktail bar. I was like, well, we've got to fit that. And it's prime in there. So there's probably, if we're going to be totally honest, there's always a little bit of bias from the writers.
1: Tell me about the music that you've managed to fit into the show.
2: In terms of reference, the hardest thing, like I say, writing I really enjoyed more than I thought I would, this musical. But the hardest thing was deciding which songs to put in.
1: Yeah.
2: Because I had a long list of 80s songs that I was like, yeah, banger, banger, banger. Like, yeah, got to have that, got to have that. And then you're narrowing it down and you're kind of going, but I really want that, but I can't have that because that doesn't fit there. You know, what we did was, and we had all the scenes, once we'd written all the scenes, we mocked all the scenes, I then put a number of songs along those scenes and said to Lauren, right, have a listen to these, which do you think might fit? And, you know, I'll be honest, there was a couple of times she said one, I was like, blinking out, that's the wrong answer. I mean, I won't go through the whole list of stuff, but some of the songs that didn't get in, you know, I really wanted Never Gonna Give You Up to be in by Rick Astley. That was probably one of the last ones we didn't have. I Should Be So Lucky got in, you know. So there's various different things. So that was really tough in terms of that. And then obviously you've got the pop culture reference. So we were just talking before we recorded. There's a reference to He-Man, Baywatch, The A-Team. I think even Findus Crispy Pancakes makes an entrance at some point, and Microchips.
1: I was going to ask, what have the youth theatre's reactions been to the likes of Findus Pancakes and He-Man?
2: Well, they haven't got a clue. So when we were doing the read-through, and B.A. Baracus in 18 says something like, I ain't flying fool, you know, but they have no idea what that means. So they're reading the script and they're going, I ain't flying fool. What is that? So a lot, I tell you what I do have to say though is, like, they absolutely love it.
0: It's going to be fab, isn't it? I mean, it's going to be. It's got Richard Dawson written all over it. It's written all sorts of things in the past, hasn't he? Tainted Love, the 80s musical being staged alongside the EMUs at the Duchess Theatre in Long Eaton. It's set in the 80s. It explores themes of first love and teenage resilience, coming of age. It's coming to that theatre itself. Thursday the 9th of July to Saturday the 11th. You will be witnessing a world exclusive. Tickets are on sale now. They're just 11 quid from the Duchess Theatre website. To listen to Richard's full interview, head to the Listen Again section of the Erewash Sound website. Now then, I'm a mum of three girls. It is half term and one of my girls is sat next to me. She's been sat next to me in the car and she's been telling me all about how her brain works. It's an interesting place. Elsa's Musings, you guys are going to endure it too. It's on its way next here on Erewash Sound.

0: Elsa, have you ever heard of Huey Lewis in the news?
1: Nope.
0: Okay, good chap, good chap. How's half term going?
1: It's going great.
0: Yeah? How has the revision gone, the homework gone?
1: Absolutely amazing.
0: Have you done lots of learning so far?
1: Nearly.
0: You keep looking at your foot. You're so proud of yourself for your list of facts. Go on, hit me with one.
1: Right. How do I know if the colour that I'm looking at is the same colour that you're looking at? Because we've just been told that that colour is that colour.
0: Yes, darling, because it's like people saying your name is Elsa.
1: No, but oh, that's a whole different one. What if... Right, so this is yellow.
0: Uh-huh.
1: What if in my yellow is your red, but we've both been taught that that yellow is yellow, so we both think that's yellow?
0: Yeah. At least we call it yellow. So we agree on that bit.
1: Well... Oh, never mind on that one then.
0: Go on, hit me with another.
1: How do we know if animals actually go extinct? Like, have you looked everywhere?
0: Have you seen a dinosaur recently walking down Ilkeston?
1: No, but what if they're just in the ocean because they've not discovered all of the ocean? This leads on to another one. How do scientists know what percentage of the ocean they've discovered if they haven't discovered it all? That one. Doesn't make sense in my head.
0: Okay, you've got me on that one.
1: Yes. How do I remember that I forgot something, but I don't remember what I forgot?
0: Wow. I'll be honest, right? Where are we going later today after we finish the show here?
1: Granny and Grandpa's house.
0: Where is Granny and Grandpa's house?
1: Yorkshire.
0: It's going to be a very, very, very long drive. We're going to play some more music. And then I think Elsa's got... 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
0: Oh, Lord, we can do this.

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0: It's illegal to talk over that bit, isn't it? Love music, love ever washed. That's Oasis and Roll With It. Right, back to Elsa. Speaking of rolling with it, my darling. Go on, throw some more of your incredible thoughts at me.
1: Buses. How do they fit on a road? There's two seats on one side. There's a gap in the middle for somebody to walk down. And then there's two more seats. But then a car with three seats across the back barely fits on a road. It doesn't make sense.
0: Yeah, you got me on that one. Okay. Yes. Okay. Bus drivers, by the way, Trent Barton, if you can help Elsa. I mean, just in life in general, to be fair.
1: Isn't
0: it?
1: Any helps. Yeah.
0: Go on then, what else?
1: If heat rises, then why is it hot? Wait, why isn't it hot at the top of a mountain?
0: Well, it probably is today.
1: Well, just in general, though.
0: Go on, give me one more thought for today. That's it. No more in the car on the drive to Granny's house.
1: I'll just tell them to Granny.
0: Lucky Granny.
1: If it's dark, why is it dark in space if the sun's right there?
0: The eye contact, you're staring at me like, yeah, deal with it, woman. Find it up. If anybody... does Erewash have any astrologists? That's somebody who works with space, my darling, and stuff.
1: Yes, I figured that one out.
0: So if anybody would like to look after Elsa whilst I go to Yorkshire for the next few days, we're here until 4 o'clock. Are you coming back next Tuesday?
1: If I'm allowed.
0: Well, you're at school, aren't you?
1: I don't think so.

Misha Paris here on Erewash Sound. I've just about got... Elsa's still going. I've just about got enough time to let you know of something that's happening in and around your local area, and I need you to get your diary out, because the Summer Fun Day, the annual Fun Day, is taking part from Everyone Eats. It's on the Saturday, the 18th of July. It's happening at Ilkeston Rugby Club, the Stute to be precise, from 12 o'clock. The first 400 children to arrive get free snack boxes. There'll be stalls, live entertainment, free things for the children to do, and the popular vintage bus is back to bring people to and from the marketplace. Everyone Eats are still looking for more stalls, so if you're interested, you can email them on events@everyoneeats.co.uk and they'll be able to get you looked after. Please, please, please support where you can. Everyone Eats is a registered charity. This event brings in more and more people every year, and it is free for the local community. They are absolutely fabulous. Please get down there and support if you can. After 3 o'clock today, then, we've got tea talk. Elsa's trying to sit on his chair and not make it squeak. It's not going well, is it, kid? It's hours of your life you'll never get back, scrolling social media. Elsa has just proven that with all of her theoretical debates. She's also written tea talk so she can get you out the jobs that you hate to do this Tuesday boiling afternoon. I'll have all the details that you need after 3 o'clock today. First of all, though, Kings of Leon, seeing you up to the top of the hour.

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3: From the Sky News Centre at 3. The Court of Appeal will review whether the sentences of three teenage boys were too lenient following the rape of two girls in Hampshire. They avoided prison after being handed rehabilitation orders. A woman's been found guilty of killing her five-year-old stepdaughter by scalding her in a hot bath nearly 50 years ago. Janice Nix denied manslaughter after forcing Andrea Bernard into the bath in Thornton Heath in South London in 1978. Her death was treated as an accident until her older brother Desmond went to the police with new evidence in 2022. David Malone's from the CPS.
4: What stands this case out is the best part of half a century waiting for truth of what's happened at that particular time. The modern homicide, you'd have CCTV, audio, you've got the phone evidence. In this particular case, there was none of that.
3: Four teenagers are now known to have died after getting into difficulty in the water during the hot bank holiday weekend. Experts have issued warnings about the dangers of trying to cool down in open waters. Police claim a bus driver broke through a level crossing barrier before colliding with a train in Belgium. Two teenagers, a teaching assistant and the bus driver, have reportedly been killed in the crash. It happened in the town of Buggenhout, which is just 15 miles north of Brussels, shortly after 8 a.m. Anne Burgers from the Belgian Federal Police.
5: At 8 past 8, a school bus passed here. The driver wanted to cross the railroad, which was closed at that time. A train came from Bruges and drove into the bus. On board of the bus were seven children, the driver and one assistant.
3: The Prime Minister's pledged a crackdown on social media as a consultation on a potential ban for under-16s closes later. Leading medics say they're treating social media use like smoking. And jazz legend Sonny Rollins has died aged 95. The American saxophone player is regarded as one of the most influential musicians of the genre. That's the latest. I'm Imani Rana.
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7: After a dry night with cloud building, low cloud clearing by morning. Another dry day with good spells of sunshine but feeling noticeably cooler in a brisk easterly breeze. After an overnight low of 12 Celsius, a daytime high of 23 Celsius and a pollen will be high.
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playing that one for the community of the West Hallam Wells. They are getting the well dressing all ready for July alongside St Wilfrid's Church. It's happening on the 11th of July. It kicks off with a blessing of the wells at 11:30. Official opening at 12 noon. There will be 9 well dressings, I'm told, as well as loads of stalls and entertainment. You can see the West Hallam Facebook page for more information. And of course, St Wilfrid's Church is taking part in this event. For more information, please see the West Hallam Facebook page. It's happening in the church and grounds. There will be a children's mouse hunt, free entry of course, entertainment including bell ringing, refreshments and artwork from local Scargill School. I hope it goes really well. Please put that date in your diary, the 11th of July, the West Hallam Well Dressings.

0: Love music, love Erewash. That was Taylor Swift here on Erewash Sound. Now, coming up, I should have given you a heads up, but Elsa's still talking philosophical things at me. Elsa, what is coming up?
1: Tea Talk.
0: You've written it. There are three questions.
1: I have, yes.
0: So the first one has got a choice of how many answers?
1: Three.
0: The second one you have to get from clues in the question.
1: Yes.
0: And the third one is?
1: True or false.
0: It is that simple. Placey Gauntlets now, Elsa. What job do you want to get out of that you hate doing this week?
1: I would like to not go to school on Monday.
0: You're going to be disappointed. All right, mine is emptying the cat litter trays.
1: Oh,
0: all right, gauntlet laid. You lay your gauntlet. We will be playing in about 5-10 minutes' time. Erewash Sound.

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0: Right then, it is time for Tea Talk. Your first question has a choice of three answers. Your second one is a free-for-all. You get the you get the clues in the question. And your third one is a true or false, according to National Geographic. Elsa, loud and proud, question number one.
1: How many giraffes stacked on top of each other would it take to reach the outermost layer of the Earth's atmosphere? Is it A, 70,000, B, 100,000, or C, 270,000?
0: All right, your 10 seconds starts now. How many giraffes will it take you to reach space? Do your three things again.
1: A, 70,000, B, 100,000, or C, 27,000?
0: Fabulous. In 3, 2, 1. Question number two.
1: What soft, somewhat elastic food product, usually made with gelatin, did some astronauts living on the space station eat every Sunday to keep track of the days?
0: Fabulous. So what gelatin-based item does the spaceman eat every Sunday to keep track of the days? I have no idea of the time. I've not kept track. Should we do 10 seconds?
1: Yeah.
0: 3 seconds. 3, 2, 1. Third and final question.
1: True or false? The first aeroplane journey across the US took 39 days.
0: And your 10 seconds starts now. True or false? An aeroplane across America, 39 days. Is she telling the truth or a massive lie? 3, 2, 1. That is it. You have done everything you can possibly do to get out the jobs you hate this Tuesday afternoon. I'll be letting you know after this from the foundations if you have won this week's Tea Talk.

0: Right then, Elsa, how do you think everybody did?
1: I think they did pretty well this time.
0: Is that because you've got the answers in front of you?
1: Absolutely.
0: All right, so what did you ask? Question number one.
1: How many giraffes stacked on top of each other would it take to reach the outermost layer of the Earth's atmosphere? Was it A, 70,000, B, 100,000, or C, 270,000?
0: And what's the answer, Al?
1: The answer was B, 100,000. Giraffes are the world's tallest living land animals, reaching heights of up to 5.5 metres.
0: And tell the fact that makes you sad every single time?
1: I didn't... Oh, it made me very sad. Giraffes are too tall to find shelter in a storm, so they just have to sit there and deal with it. And
0: get
1: it makes me really sad.
0: I think the giraffes will get over it. Question number two.
1: What soft gelatin food did astronauts living on the space station eat every day to... every Sunday to keep track of the days? The answer was jelly. Every Sunday, Lucid would mix the powder of with hot water and keep it in the fridge to enjoy later with the crew.
0: Maybe that's what we need to do today, is make jelly for later. Keep us nice and cool.
1: Yeah.
0: But we'll mess with the astronauts, it's Tuesday. But yeah. Go on then, question number three.
1: True or false, the first aeroplane journey across the US took 39 days. The answer was false. It took 49 days and was flown by Cal Braith Perry Rogers.
0: Sorry, I didn't get that last bit. Flown by who?
1: Cal Braith Perry Rogers.
0: Mr. Gary Rogers, yeah?
1: Yes, absolutely.
0: And TikTok will be back this time next week. We really hope you did well and get out the jobs that you love to hate these Tuesday afternoons. Coming up before 4 o'clock then with Mr. Lee Everest, I've got music from Frankie Goes to Bollywood, Jamiroquai, and this from Teddy Swims.

0: Jamiroquai here on Erewash Sound. You are listening to Kirsty and Elsa this Tuesday afternoon here on Erewash Sound. Lee Everest will be with you from four.
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They're a member of the Everwatch Sound 100 Club Business Directory. I hope you are all doing wonderfully well this Tuesday afternoon. 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Now then, as promised, I've not forgotten, here's Frankie Goes to Hollywood with Relax.

0: That is about it from me and Elsa this Tuesday afternoon. I will be back on Sunday breakfast with another round of Arts and Toast for you. But in the meantime, here's another reminder. Take a drink, put on that sun cream. Elsa, what do you want to say?
1: Have a nice day.
0: You say bye-bye.
1: Bye.
0: Until next time. Ta-ra.

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4: From the Sky News Centre at 4. The Court of Appeal will review whether the sentences of three teenage boys were too lenient following the rape of two girls in Hampshire. A judge said he handed the 15-year-olds behavioural rehabilitation orders because he wanted to avoid criminalising children. Attorney General Richard Hermer referred the case and has posted this on social media.
5: Barristers instructed on my behalf will seek to argue that for the crime of rape, only prison will do. It's now a matter for our independent judiciary.
4: Sir Keir Starmer's called it the right outcome. A woman's been found guilty of manslaughter after killing her stepdaughter in a hot bath nearly 50 years ago. Janice Nix has been convicted following fresh evidence which established 5-year-old Andrea Bernard had been scalded at their home in South London in 1978. Today is the hottest day in May on record, as temperatures have reached 35 degrees Celsius. Meteorologist Steph Galter says it could get even hotter.
6: So we beat yesterday where we got to 34.8, that was in Kew Gardens, and again today, 35 degrees, 35.0, that is, in Kew Gardens. And of course, the temperatures could still rise as we head through the next hour or so.
4: Experts have issued warnings about the dangers of trying to cool down in open waters. Four teenagers are now known to have died after getting into difficulty in the water during the hot bank holiday weekend. Officials in Belgium believe a bus went through a level crossing barrier shortly before colliding with a train. Four people, including two teenagers, have been killed in the town of Buggenhout. The chairman of the board of BP has been removed from his position with immediate effect. The oil giants released a statement saying the search for Albert Manifold's successor is underway. And British tennis number one Cameron Norrie has retired injured from his opening match at the French Open. He lost the opening set to Paraguay's Adolfo Vallejo, 7-6 on a tiebreak. That's the latest on this.
3: It's Irwash Sound, Hammy and Perry. Irwash police officers are reflecting on the range of activities staged over the last week as part of the ongoing Operation Scepter campaign against knife crime. There have been numerous pop-up events, knife sweeps of local parks, community catch-ups at various locations and a knife amnesty within which members of the public have been able to safely deposit unwanted knives at collection points. A statement from Derbyshire Police offered thanks to everyone who engaged as part of a commitment to keeping the community safe. Country music fans flocked to West Hallam White Rose on Sunday for a special fundraising event in aid of the cricket club. Hit for Six Nashville Nights saw a range of acts on stage from 2 p.m. with many attendees dressed up in outfits and hats and involved in line dancing activities. Glorious Sunshine organiser Andy Hefield offered thanks to event sponsors as well as compares from Irwash Sound and said there had been nothing but great feedback about the whole festival. Plans are already underway for the 2027 event. In Irwash Sound Sports, 2025 Derbyshire Premier League cricket champions Otbrook and Borrowash continue to languish in 10th in the table after six matches. Their latest defeat came by 168 runs at home to Swarkston at the weekend. Sandiacre Town sits second, though, after a 165-run win at Chesterfield. In Division 1, Sawley lost by 7 wickets at Cutthorpe to sit 10th after six matches, whilst Ilkeston and Rutland have now won 3, lost 3, having been beaten by 104 runs. At Quandon on Saturday. There's more news online at irwashsound.com.
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3: After a dry night with cloud building, low cloud clearing by morning. Another dry day with good spells of sunshine but feeling noticeably cooler in a brisk easterly breeze. After an overnight low of 12 Celsius, a daytime high of 23 Celsius and a pollen will be high.
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8: Thank you very much to Kirsty and Elsa for afternoons. Welcome along to your drive home for Tuesday. What an absolute scorcher of a day. Don't know about you, but I've got the ice creams on standby this afternoon. Shall we get some tunes in your ears then for a very hot Tuesday? Let's do it.
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bit of Neo and Closer, also Catatonia and Road Rage playing right here at Erewash Sound. Love music, love Erewash. Did you see the picture of the beaches over the weekend? My God, people out sunning themselves on the bank holiday. I got a little bit sunburnt on Friday and Saturday. Tried to stay out of it yesterday, though. I did do the garden yesterday.

0: 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Hello to Karen, who is melting in the sun. Big shout out as well to Josie, who is enjoying a nice sangria sitting on the patio. Hello.
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Just got to say it, it's the most epic song of 2025, I think. Ray and Where Is My Husband playing here on Erewash Sounds. 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That's on the way. And I got Texas to play you straight after this. Bit of Lola Young and Messy right now on Drive.

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Texas on Aerowash Show. Big shout out to Alex this afternoon, who is enjoying the sunshine, getting his tan topped up on the patio. Big shout out as well to Layla, who says, Lee, loving the tunes this afternoon. Can you play me a bit of Wilson Pickett, please? Especially for you, Layla. Here we go.

0: Take That and Lulu, sounding great on Tuesday afternoon here on Aerowash Sounds with Relight My Fire. Lee Everest here with you till 7. It is scorching out there, isn't it? It's getting cooler tomorrow, though, which is all good stuff. We are going to talk about a new app after 5 o'clock. First of all, let's get the latest news headlines.
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4: From the Sky News Centre at 5. The Attorney General says there's an epidemic of violence against women and girls as the sentences of three boys who avoided prison over rape charges go to the Court of Appeal. The case concerning separate attacks by the 15-year-olds in Hampshire is being reviewed. Former Safeguarding Minister Jess Phillips says boys that age know what they're doing.
5: They made those choices and they should have to live with the consequences. We

0: should make it so that in our youth justice system, there is rehabilitation for whatever influences led to this behaviour. But fundamentally, our justice system also has to deliver justice and punishment.
1: A stepmother has been found guilty of killing a 5-year-old girl by scalding her in a hot bath more than 40 years ago in South London. Andrea Bernard's death was treated as an accident in 1978, but new evidence has now led to Janice Nix's conviction. 4 teenagers have died after getting into trouble in the water over the bank holiday weekend. Police confirmed that a body was recovered in a park near Sheffield following similar incidents in Halifax, Warwickshire and Lincoln. Keir Starmer says the government will move very quickly on plans to tackle the harm social media can cause children. The Prime Minister's been meeting bereaved families at Downing Street, including Ruth Moss, whose daughter Sophie Parkinson died after viewing harmful online content. Mrs. Moss says she doesn't want other families to go through the pain she's suffered.
2: For every child that you see here, there will be hundreds of thousands of parents that are grappling with this issue, and there will be costs associated with that as well in terms of children's mental health, in terms of their physical health, and we need to be addressing that. So we put all that on the table today, and I hope that the Prime Minister listens.
1: 4 people, including 2 children, have been killed in a crash between a school bus and a train in the Belgian town of Buggenhout. The collision happened this morning. And it's officially the hottest day in May on record, as temperatures soared to 35 degrees Celsius. Experts have said that it could get even hotter. That's the latest. I'm Daisy Steele.
3: At Merriwash Out, I'm Ian Perry. Merriwash police officers are reflecting on the range of activities staged over the last week as part of the ongoing Operation Scepter campaign against knife crime. There have been numerous pop-up events, knife sweeps of local parks, community catch-ups at various locations and a knife amnesty within which members of the public have been able to safely deposit unwanted knives at collection points. A statement from Derbyshire Police offered thanks to everyone who engaged as part of a commitment to keeping the community safe. Country music fans flocked to West Hallam White Rose on Sunday for a special fundraising event in aid of the cricket club. Hit for Six Nashville Nights saw a range of acts on stage from 2 p.m. with many attendees dressed up in outfits and hats and involved in line dancing activities. Glorious Sunshine organiser Andy Hefield offered thanks to event sponsors as well as compares from Erewash End and said there had been nothing but great feedback about the whole festival. Plans are already underway for the 2027 event. In Erewash Down Sports, 2025 Derbyshire Premier League cricket champions Otbrook and Borrowash continue to languish in 10th in the table after 6 matches. Their latest defeat came by 168 runs at home to Swarkston at the weekend. Sandiacre Town sits second, though, after a 165-run win at Chesterfield. In Division 1, Sawley lost by 7 wickets at Cutthorpe to sit 10th after 6 matches, whilst Ilkeston and Rutland have now won 3, lost 3, having been beaten by 104 runs at Quarndon on Saturday. This morning is online at erewashsound.com.
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3: After a dry night with cloud building, low cloud clearing by morning. Another dry day with good spells of sunshine but feeling noticeably cooler in a brisk easterly breeze. After an overnight low of 12 Celsius, a daytime high of 23 Celsius and a pollen will be high.
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6: 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We're going to talk about that very shortly. I've got some tea time toe tappers on the way for you as well in around 25 minutes. 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

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Good afternoon.

0: On Tuesday afternoon here on Erebor, and we're going to discuss this brand new app about football kits in about 10 minutes time. 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
6: There's a jam on Aspley Lane heading toward Wilkinson Street, causing significant delays. Traffic is also backed up from Bobbers Mill Bridge to Western Boulevard, adding to the congestion in that area.
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Bit of Queen on Tuesday afternoon here. Love music, love Errol Washley Everest here with you till 7 o'clock this evening. Are you ready for your Tuesday dose of Tea Time Toe Tappers? UB40 and Olivia Rodrigo this afternoon.

Olivia Rodrigo and also UB40 with Red Red Wine playing here on Tea Time Toe Tappers. Tuesday afternoon, there's a new app apparently called Kit Legit, right? It checks if your England top is real or fake because the UK's drowning in counterfeit kits. Investigators reckon over 60 million fake shirts get sold every year worth around £180 million, but fans are saying the same thing. If the real ones weren't priced like luxury items, people wouldn't be hunting for cheaper versions in the first place. Kit Legit is a new app that checks if your shirt is real or not. I don't possess an England shirt, so I won't be checking. Of course, lots of England material being sold leading up to the World Cup very soon, isn't it? Let's continue. It's Tea Time Toe Tappers. It's 5:30 Tuesday night. Let's get this on. Gloria Estefan now.

Gloria Estefan and Rhythm is going to get you sounding good on Tea Time Toe Tappers. Tuesday evening, big shout out to Kerry. She's listening to us in San Diego this afternoon. Big shout out as well to Michael, who is in Long Eaton enjoying the tunes. Michael says, Lee, can you play me a bit of Gala, please? Here she comes.

0: Gala and Free From Desire on Tea Time Toe Tappers. And they return tomorrow at 5:30 on Drive. Love music, love Erewash. Lee Everest here at the controls with you till 7 o'clock this evening. Let's continue the music, shall we, next, after an update on the roads and rails on a very hot Tuesday afternoon.
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8: There's a jam on Aspley Lane heading toward Wilkinson Street, causing significant delays. Traffic is also backed up from Bobbers Mill Bridge to Western Boulevard, adding to the congestion in that area.

Sly and the Family Stone, quarter to six on your way home for a Tuesday evening here on Erewash Sounds. And it's Lee with you at the controls. Good evening to Spencer, who says, Lee, loving the tunes this evening. Hope you're doing good in the heat. Yeah, we've got a nice air-conditioned studio here at the Media Centre, so I'm okay. Looking pretty cool in the studio. Ice cream's on standby, though, definitely. I ventured out in 33 degrees yesterday at 7 o'clock last night. It's 33 where I live for some ice creams. Went to the shop and luckily they had a big supply. Went back on my way in this afternoon to get some. Supply had nearly gone, there was only like two left. So I bought the last two boxes. Stuck them in the freezer, headed down to the studio. I thought they need to be ready this time, don't they? We need them. Supposed to be cooling down towards the end of the week though. Let's continue with your music then, shall we? I've got Joe with End of the Beginning to play. You've got some Robbie Williams on the way in the next 10 minutes as well. But first of all, this...

It's Joe on Erebos Sound. Love music, love Erebos. Big shout out to Alicia this afternoon. Just turned 29. She says, Lee, loving the tune this afternoon. And can I have a big shout out? Thank you very much for your message. Big shout out to Alicia. Happy birthday to you as well. Here's Robbie.

0: Reminds me of the Full Monty, that song. Hot Chocolate, A New Sexy Thing, and also Robbie Williams with Let Me Entertain You, especially for Leisha, who's celebrating her birthday today. 29 years young. Big shout out to you. Let's continue Drive then next. I've got some more great music on the way between now and 7 o'clock. Coming up to 6, we're going to get the latest from the Sky News Centre and the local news and weather from our team here at Erewash Sounds.
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5: For the Sky News Centre. Teenage boys who avoided jail after the rape of two girls in Hampshire. Two 15-year-olds were given youth rehabilitation orders, while a 14-year-old received the same sentence for encouraging one of the Prime Minister says referring the case under the unduly lenient sentence scheme is the right outcome. Justice.
6: Most of the public feel that this cannot be right, and it's really for the court, for the judges at the Court of Appeal to consider, in particular, the very aggravating circumstances of the offences.
5: Sir Keir Starmer says the government will have a ban for under-16s. Bereaved parents encountered Downing Street as a consultation on restrictions comes to an end tonight. Ellen Room's son, Jules Sweet, was just 14 when he died after what she believes was an online challenge. She wants to see

0: He said to us it would be a case of weeks that we hear something rather than months. So fingers crossed we're not waiting. We said how many more children have to die and suffer before something else happens. We don't want.
1: Four teenagers have died after getting into trouble in the water over the bank holiday weekend. Police confirmed that a body was recovered in a park near Sheffield following similar incidents in Halifax, Warwickshire and Lincoln. An investigation's underway after four people were killed in a crash between a bus and a train in Belgium. I believe the bus went through a level crossing barrier of Buggerhout. BP are looking for a new chairman. One shares in the oil giant of experts.
2: And Merriwash and Hammy and Perry. Erewash police officers are reflecting on the range of activities staged over the last week as part of the ongoing Operation Scepter campaign against knife crime. There have been numerous pop-up events, knife sweeps of local parks, community catch-ups at various locations and a knife amnesty within which members of the public have been able to safely deposit unwanted knives at collection points. A statement from Derbyshire Police offered thanks to everyone who engaged as part of a commitment to keeping the community safe. Country music fans flocked to West Hallam White Rose on Sunday for a special fundraising event in aid of the cricket club. Hit for Six Nashville Nights saw a range of acts on stage from 2pm with many attendees dressed up in outfits and hats and involved in line dancing activities. Glorious Sunshine organiser Andy Hefield offered thanks to event sponsors as well as compares from Erewash and said there had been nothing but great feedback about the whole festival. Plans are already underway for the 2027 event. In Erewash and Sports, 2025 Derbyshire Premier League cricket champions Otbrook and Borrowash continue to languish in 10th in the table after six matches. Their latest defeat came by 168 runs at home to Swarkston at the weekend. Sandiacre Town sits second, though, after a 165-run win at Chesterfield. In Division 1, Sawley lost by 7 wickets at Cutthorpe to sit 10th after six matches, whilst Ilkeston Rutland have now won 3, lost 3, having been beaten by 104 runs. At Cornden on Saturday. There's more news online at erewashsound.com.
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2: After a dry night with cloud building, low cloud clearing by morning. Another dry day with good spells of sunshine but feeling noticeably cooler in a brisk easterly breeze. After an overnight low of 12 Celsius, a daytime high of 23 Celsius and a pollen will be high.
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6: Just after 6 on your way home for Tuesday evening. Lee Everstay, good evening to you. If you've just knocked off work, massive shout out to you. Big shout out to you as well if you're celebrating something today. Half term, of course. Entertaining the kids in this heat can't be good. But we've got the tunes to get you through. Denise Williams to get us going for this hour.
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Miles Smith and Niall Horan with Drive Safe, the collab we all needed. Also Denise Williams as well. Tuesday evening here on Aero Ross Sounds. Coming up at 7 is The Rock Show with Mark. He's on your radio from then. Always a great show from him. And it's Lee here with you. Good afternoon. The Rolling Stones to play very shortly. First of all, let's get this on. Anita Baker and Sweet Love now on Drive.

0: Rolling Stones and Paint It Black here on Errol Walsh Sound. I've got a little question for you. 11% of us guys have admitted they have a fear of something, but what do you think it is? 11% of us have a fear of something. I'll tell you the answer in around 10 minutes' time here on Drive on Errol Walsh Sound. 20 past six. Gonna get the latest traffic and travel next.
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Me sounding good in the sunshine, and also Alex Party sounding even better in the sunshine. Brilliant summer tunes here on Erewash Sound, the soundtrack to your summer. The soundtrack, I was watching a bit of morning TV this morning before I left the house, and on GMB they were talking about, you know, the guy was saying, the presenter was saying, it's been lovely to have a bit of a heat wave. It truly has been lovely, but it's enough's enough. Just getting too much, isn't it? 11% of men have admitted they fear one of these, is my little question for you tonight. But what do you think it is? We're going to play this from Go West, and then we're going to play Taylor Swift, and then I'm going to tell you what the answer is. Here's Go West, and Don't Look Down right now on Drive.

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1: Taylor Swift and Blank Space playing here on Herbal Sound. 11% of men admitted they have a fear of these. The answer is selfies. There we go. 11% of us guys don't like... Oh, to be fair, I don't like one, really. I don't ever do them. Unless I have one done with the wife, you know? A little bit of a pose one.
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The Cranberries and Linger plays right here on Erewash Sound. Love music, love Erewash. Quarter to seven, The Rock Show on the way at 7 o'clock, and it's going to sound so good tonight. Clear Everest here with you till then. Let's get this on then. Bella Kay and a top 20 single. I love it, I love it.

DeBarge and the Rhythm of the Night, and also Bella Kay. Tomorrow is Flip Flop Day, also Otter Day, Great Day, and Nothing to Fear Day. So tomorrow is Flip Flop Day. So if you've got your flip flops, they've got to be out tomorrow. It's not going to be so warm, slightly cooler tomorrow. But yeah, Flip Flop Day tomorrow, so you've got an excuse to wear them.

0: Wet, Wet, Wet and Love Is All Around, sounding good, and also the Bee Gees to round us off for Tuesday. My God, it's gone so quick this afternoon. Thank you so much for being at the end of the radio. It's been absolutely great spending the last few hours with you. I'm back with you tomorrow afternoon at 4. Coming up next is Mark with The Rock Show. He's got a brilliant show lined up for you. I've got to do my little dash now, get out to the car before it starts, because I love listening to it. I'm back tomorrow at 4. Have a great rest of your Tuesday.
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5: From the Sky News Centre at 7. Keir Starmer says the sentences handed to two teenage boys convicted over the rape of two girls in Hampshire will be reviewed.
6: The Attorney General has power to refer a case to the Court of Appeal if the Attorney General thinks that the sentence is too lenient. The Attorney General has now exercised that power, and the Court of Appeal will now review the sentence in that case, and that is clearly the right outcome.
5: Two 15-year-olds avoided custody after being given youth rehabilitation orders, while a 14-year-old received a non-custodial sentence for his involvement in one of the attacks. The Prime Minister described the case as deeply distressing and praised the courage of the victims who came forward. Sir Keir Starmer says the government will move very quickly on plans to tackle the harm social media can cause children. The Prime Minister has been meeting bereaved families at Downing Street, including Ruth Moss, whose daughter Sophie Parkinson died after viewing harmful online content. Mrs. Moss says she doesn't want other families to go through the pain she's suffered.
7: For every child that you see here, there will be hundreds of thousands of parents that are grappling with this issue, and there will be costs associated with that as well in terms of children's mental health, in terms of their physical health, and we need to be addressing that. So we put all that on the table today, and I hope that the Prime Minister listens.
5: Police have confirmed a fourth death linked to water-related incidents over the bank holiday weekend. A body was recovered near Sheffield following separate tragedies in Halifax, Warwickshire and Lincoln. Belgian police are investigating after four people died in a collision.

0: collision involving a train and a bus. Officers believe the bus broke through a barrier at a level crossing in Buggenhout. BP's begun the search for a new chair after removing its current board leader from the role. The oil company's shares dropped more than 5% following the announcement. And Rangers have signed striker Lawrence Shankland from Scottish Premiership rivals Hearts. That's the latest. I'm Daisy Steele.
1: And Merriwash out, Hammy and Perry. Erewash police officers are reflecting on the range of activities staged over the last week as part of the ongoing Operation Scepter campaign against knife crime. There have been numerous pop-up events, knife sweeps of local parks, community catch-ups at various locations and a knife amnesty within which members of the public have been able to safely deposit unwanted knives at collection points. A statement from Derbyshire Police offered thanks to everyone who engaged as part of a commitment to keeping the community safe. Country music fans flocked to West Hallam White Rose on Sunday for a special fundraising event in aid of the cricket club. Hit for Six Nashville Nights saw a range of acts on stage from 2pm with many attendees dressed up in outfits and hats and involved in line dancing activities. Glorious Sunshine organiser Andy Hefield offered thanks to event sponsors as well as compares from Erewash End and said there had been nothing but great feedback about the whole festival. Plans are already underway for the 2027 event. In Erewash Down Sports, 2025 Derbyshire Premier League cricket champions Otbrook and Borough continue to languish in 10th in the table after six matches. Their latest defeat came by 168 runs at home to Swarkston at the weekend. Sandyacre Town sits second, though, after a 165-run win at Chesterfield. In Division 1, Sawley lost by 7 wickets at Cutthorpe to sit 10th after six matches, whilst Ilkeston and Rutland have now won 3, lost 3, having been beaten by 104 runs at Corndon on Saturday. There's more news online at erewashsound.com.
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1: After a dry night with cloud building, low cloud clearing by morning. Another dry day with good spells of sunshine but feeling noticeably cooler in a brisk easterly breeze. After an overnight low of 12 Celsius, a daytime high of 23 Celsius and a pollen will be high.
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4: Just on 7:05 right now, official Tuesday, 26 May 2026. Thank you, as always, to the news and weather teams, their respective bits and pieces. Some of the news seen there back at 8, the rest from the days up, they're off home. And thank you also to Lee for today's Erewash Drive. Another fantastic 3 hours on your wireless. Does it all again tomorrow from 4. Welcome along then to this week's edition of Your Rock Show. We've only managed the 70s of Fahrenheit today. So freezing cold in comparison, really, to what it was yesterday. Ice scorcher, wasn't it? As ever then, The Rock Show, your weekly journey through 7 decades of rock, the 60s through until today. Used to be here presiding over proceedings through until 9 with Muse to play for you soon. When Rivers Meet are on momentarily, but at this time we're going to begin with the first track from our featured album this week. The album is from Van Halen. 5150 is the title. It is the numbers 515 and 0, by the way, released on the 24th of May of 1989. So 40 years ago on Friday just gone. A very good evening to you.
5: This is 157th Street, 145th will be next. The anchor of the closing doors.

Love Music Love Erewash, we are Erewash Sound Rock Show. Our one underway right now with Mr. B. Played your Muse just there and Hysteria. That was out in 2003. Before that, from 2019, it was When Rivers Meet and Kill For Your Love. And we start off with the first of four tracks we have for you this week from our featured album from Van Halen, 5150, or 5150, depending which way you want to read the four numbers, as that is all that it says on the album sleeve. And it was released on the 24th of May of 1989, so 40 years ago, Friday just gone, actually. And the track we had from that was Good Enough. Marvellous stuff. Here's Ozzy Osbourne now.

There goes the late and indeed great Ozzy Osbourne on the Rock Show here on Errol Sound with Perry Mason. That one was out in 1995. Just turned 20 past 7 then for your Tuesday evening here on the Rock Show on Errol Sound. It's now time for this week's Then and Now. This is where we play you a track from back in the day and one from more nowadays. And it's featuring an artist this week who shouldn't need any introduction whatsoever. Stevie Nicks is 78 years young today.

0: And now on the Rock Show for this week, featuring primarily Stevie Nicks, who is 78 today. That one there, Stevie Nicks and Starshy from 2014. Prior to which, it was Stevie Nicks and Lindsey Buckingham, Don't Let Me Down Again. That was from 1973. And of course, pre-Fleetwood Mac days. Keep it right here then. Our second track is ready to go from our featured album this week, from Van Halen, the album 5150 or 5150, depending on your take on those four particular digits. And we'll be playing Dreams for you on this Ear Wireless momentarily.
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Van Halen on The Rock Show here on Erewash Sound and Dreams, taken from our featured album 5150 or 5150 or 515. Oh, you can say it, I won't, can't you really? But those four numbers are indeed on the album cover. Here's a track for you now from Michael Bolton. When he had a bit of a brief rock phase, didn't he? This is Steel Bars on The Rock Show on Erewash Sound.

Michael Bolton there, probably more synonymous with ballady type things, but he did have a bit of a rock phase in the mid-80s. That one there from him was Steel Bars, or should we say the 90s, actually, and that was out in 1992. Now, if you get Cassie Taylor, Danny Wilde and Samantha Fish, I think some or all of who we've played in their own right here on The Rock Show, if you get them together and make, for want of a better description, a supergroup, it then counts as an artist debut if we say, here's Girls with Guitars on The Rock Show on Aaron Wash Sound.

Right to the end, money's worth out of the record. Girls with Guitars, they're making their artist debut here on The Rock Show. And that particular tune there, I won't say the title because it's a wireless and the title's not selling the song either. But anyway, it's out in 2011. Go and look that up on the internet then. Here's one now for you from Foghat. This is I'm a Rock and Roller. This is out in 2003.

Funk Hat there for you on The Rock Show here on Erewash Sound, and I'm a rock and roller. We're going to go off to the 1980s now for this one from 1983 from Accept, Losing More Than You've Ever Had on The Rock Show on Erewash Sound.

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2: Just turned 8 o'clock right now for the show Tuesday, 26th May 2026. Thank you as always to the new team for the outbursts of news. They're back at 9. Welcome on then to the second hour of this week's edition of Your Rock Show, our continuing journey through 7 decades of rock. That'll be from the 60s through until today. Mr. B here, still presiding over proceedings at this time, with Judas Priest to play for you soon. Doro is on momentarily. But at this time, the third out of 4 tracks we have for you this week for our featured album on the programme. The album is from Van Halen. 5150 is the album title, the numbers 515 and 0, so you can say it any way you want. It's either 5150 or just say the numbers individually. It's entirely up to you. Anyway, it was released 24th May of 1989, just the 40 years ago. Friday just gone. And from that, we're going to play for you quite appropriately right now, considering the weather, Summer Nights. And no, it's not a cover.
3: Stand clear of the closing doors, please.

Love music, love Erewash. We are Erewash Sound. Rock Show Hour 2 in full swing now with Mr. B. Judas Priest just there. Hellbent for Leather from 1978. Prior to which, Doro, Never Get Out of This Alive. That was from 2005. And we started off with the third out of four tracks from our featured album this week from Van Halen, 5150, as we've decided we're going to call it now. And it was out, May of 89, 40 years ago, on Friday just gone. And we played you Summer Night. Quite a charming story from the world of rock, just to run by you. Now, a grand old lady has been recognised by the Guinness World Records after becoming the oldest person to crowd surf at a concert. Now, this is Pauline Kaner, or Kaner, not sure how it's pronounced, who was born in August of 1926. She's 100 in August, bless her. But she's famous online, apparently, as Gangster Granny through the videos of her grandson, Ross Smith. There was a massive, huge following on social media. Anyway, the latest escapade took place during a show by country star Bradley Gilbert at the Austin County Fairgrounds in the Belleville, Texas area of the Erewash Valley earlier on in May. When basically Pauline was, I wouldn't say strapped, but secured to a sort of stretcher type thing, really, and then passed along the crowd at this gig, so becoming the oldest person to crowd surf at a concert. What an impressive little story that is. More locally, a representative for East Midlands Railway has been on and banning those travelling to the forthcoming Download Festival in Castleless, Donington next month from bringing wheelie bins full of beer onto their trains and trolleys as well, so none of that, just don't. Last year, some festival goers tried to board services with wheelie bins or festival trolleys full of beer, according to the spokesperson. So I'll just say this year, don't. Phil Collins has been on saying his health has improved, so much so he's actually gearing up to get himself back into his home studio and even contemplating giving another live performance. Righto. And meanwhile, Jack Osborne is adamant that his late father Ozzy would have approved of the family's tasteful plan to create a digital AI version of The Prince of Darkness. There's been a bit of uproar about this from the fan community. Whatever sort of branding is a bit of a gowlish cash grab, but anyway, they're cracking on with it. And meanwhile, Bruce Springsteen has been forced to beef up security measures on his current Land of Hope and Dreams tour with his E Street Band due to death threats from those opposed to his scathing critiques of US government policy. Sort of scary times you do live in, don't we? Here's Blackstone Cherry now, anyway, on the Rock Show and Erewash Sound. Blame It on the Boom Boom.

Blackstone Cherry on the Rock Show and Airwash Sound, Blame It on the Boom Boom from 2011. It's now time for this week's epic. Nominally a song over 6 minutes in length. We dare say it's over 5 minutes long, as Mr. Nick Richardson might enter the room and begin carrying on. Who knows, because he does a song over 5 minutes long in his fabulous late show. This week's contender is Blackfoot and Highway Song.

0: That's the epic four this week from Blackfoot's Highway Song, according to the official rock show stopwatch, 7 minutes and 23 seconds. Retime them so you don't have to. Keep it right here then, our fourth and final track from our featured album this week, 5150 from Van Halen, is all set to play. I'm going to turn, and that will be Love Walks In.
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That's Van Halen there, our fourth and final track from what has been the featured album 5150 with Love Walks In. Another artist debut for you now, here's Skillet and Forever on the, or sorry, say Forever or the End. Can't read my own handwriting sometimes.

Russ Skillet there, making their artist debut here on The Rock Show with Forever or the End from 2022. It's now time for this week's virtual gig attendance. In other words, we're going to play your live track now. This was recorded in late 1981 through early 1982 during the Denim and Leather Tour of Saxon. So we're off virtually to see them now, playing 747 Strangers in the Night on The Rock Show on Arrowwash Sound.

This week's virtual gig attendance, aka live track from Saxon there, 747 Strangers in the Night. That was during their Denim and Leather tour that was recorded, 1981 through 1982. We've a tune from Bruce Springsteen, who we were on about a little earlier, actually, to play for you shortly. But first of all, here's a rather excellent Amyl and the Sniffers.

Bruce Springsteen then, and Real World from 1992, before which I'm wearing the slippers, don't fence me in. Here comes this week's visit to the 60s now, 1964 for this one, from the Nashville Teens, Tobacco Road.

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1: Mega the Nashville Teens, pretty much handing off proceedings on the Rock Show for this week with Tobacco Road, covered by Quo, Scott and Powell in later years, but that's the original from 1964. We'll head off to the news now with a track from Motley Crue, Home Sweet Home. It's out in 1985. And after the news at 9, of course, it's Mr. Nick Richardson and his fabulous late show. Thanks for listening. Take care. Ta-ta for now.

With Crazy here at Erriwasher Sound. Sam Fender with Olivia Dean and Rain Me In. Yes, Nick with you until 11, of course, only on The Late Show. Then we'll continue through the late night wind down later on. Yes, we've got a fantastic hour lined up for you as well. And hasn't it been weird today? Yeah. The weather's been very, very warm. We'll tell you about my day later on. Right now, we're going to keep things going with Elton John and Daniel. Simple Minds, alive and kicking. Must also remember to say thank you, Mr. Mark Bennett, of course, for the rock show this evening. Ah, you see, you thought I'd forgot, didn't you? Mark's back on Sunday from 3 on the Retro Show.

0: 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Yes, and I tell you what, we've got some fantastic events happening in and around the borough, including this one. It's the Heritage Celebration. It takes place the 20th of June, starting at 10 a.m. till 2 p.m. You can join them on Saturday the 20th of June at the former Oakbrook School for a warm and welcoming Heritage Celebration. It starts at 10 a.m. till 12 noon, then 12 noon till 2 p.m. Presentations at 10:30 a.m. and 12:30 p.m. Now, you can register online, www.otw.org.uk/event/heritage-celebration. 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

Take That and Shine here at Erriwash Sound. Well, yes, Nick Richardson with you on the Late Show this evening. We've not done this, have we, for a couple of nights? No, we haven't. So, I tell you what, I think it's time for a TV Remembered. TV Remembered here at Erriwash Sound with me, Nick Richardson. Now, this evening, we're going to take you back to the 60s. Yes, with this television series. It only ran for 44 episodes that lasted around about 30 minutes, which included adverts as well. Yes, they were all in black and white as well. They only ran from April the 1st until the 30th October of 1960. Now, it was a detective heir inspector attached to Scotland Yard. Helping him was Ginger and Bertie. They fought against villains like Von Stalheen. Aimed at a younger audience, there was plenty of action, excitement, death, traps, and even some flying with each adventure, ending in a cliffhanger with the viewers told to tune in next week for more daring adventures. Yes, it's a bit before my time. I tell you what, it's not one I've actually seen. This one's called Biggles. Yeah, do you remember that? Biggles? If you do, your generation that do remember Biggles, I'm going to give you the theme tune. Here's Biggles.

Today's TV Remembered. That's the theme tune for you for Biggles. Not one I've watched, but you probably remember it out there yourself. So how's your day been for you so far then this, Tuesday evening and Tuesday? Yeah, I've got a busy week ahead of me, as you know. I'm always a busy person. I couldn't believe today. It's been so hot today. I left Longeaton this evening at about 6:15. Now, I had a bet with my colleague, yeah? She kept saying that it was going to actually... They give out rain between 3 and 7 o'clock this evening. When I said to her, I says, yeah, okay. She left at half past 4 this evening. And I said to her, I said, I bet you any money. I says that when I go home at 5:45, it starts raining. She went, seriously? I went, yeah, you wait. It'll start raining when I go home at 5:45. Because they did give thunderstorms out, didn't they? Now, 5:45, I left Longeaton. My thermometer in the car was reading 32 degrees. It was sunny. There was not much cloud in the sky. As I was driving home and got to Stanton, yes, new to the works, the buildings that they've built down there, all those, that place you can buy food, and it started chucking it down. Thunder in the air, no lightning, just thunder in the air, just totally chucked it down. And I did say to her that it'd wait till I got home. I said, you can guarantee it's probably sunshine in here and it's chucking it down with rain in Ilkeston. And it was. It was absolutely hammering it down. I'll tell you, it was unbelievable. They were coming down. Rain was coming down like golf balls. I'm telling you, they were splatting all over my windscreen in big dollops. Yeah. Yeah. And the temperature dropped from Longeaton at 32 degrees to when I got home, it was 21 degrees. Wow. Big drop, wasn't it? Yeah. It just shows you what the temperature and the weather can be from different regions. You might think it's sunshining in Longeaton, but over in Ilkeston, it might be chucking it down with rain. So there we go. I would like to say a good afternoon, or I'll say good evening, to our team at David William Sanson Ceramics Longeaton. They're at the Longeaton Art Room on Lime Grove. Now, they're a member of the Erriwashet Sound 100 Club Business Directory. Don't forget, you can also get a mention for your business just by signing up at erriwashetsound.com. Let's have a listen to some Eddie Cochran, a one-hit wonder. Come on, everybody. Chesney Hawks is on the way, the one and only.

0: 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Now, we've got a summer fun day, yes, an annual fun day taking place Saturday the 18th of July. It's at the Ilkeston Rugby Club, that's the Stoot, 12 p.m. till 5 p.m. They've got some free snacks for the first 400 children, stalls, live entertainment, free things for the children to do, and our popular vintage bus egg's going to be back to bring people in from the marketplace. They're still looking for some stalls. So if you all are interested, maybe you want to have a stall, give the events team a email, events@everyoneeats.co.uk.
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Well, we're rapidly running out of time on our first hour of The Late Show this evening. Robbie Williams and Supreme. And this one, we're going to keep on going for you, is the Pet Shop Boys and West End Girls.

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Now, the EBF and WEBF are going to present an open mix triples at Charity Bowls Day. It's in aid of Blood Cancer UK and the British Heart Foundation. It's going to take place at the Stoop Bowls Club Saturday, the 25th of July. Players will be competing for the Teardrop Trophy. It's a licensed bar that's going to be open for you. Refreshments are also available with a fun day attractions, including raffles, games, and much more. Now, if you want more details and also to take part, which is going to be £18 per team, give Leslie Owen a call, 07890 636.

American Pie, Donna McLean for you here at Ariel Shows. And will join me after the news this evening at 10 o'clock. We will continue the late night wind down till, I should say, the late show, not the late night wind down, until, of course, the late night wind down at 11 o'clock. Yes, and coming up in the next hour, we're going to give you a song over 5 minutes long. In the meantime, here's Lola Younger.

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3: From the Sky News Centre at 10. The Court of Appeals to examine the sentences handed to three teenagers for raping two girls in Hampshire. The boys avoided custody and were instead handed youth rehabilitation orders. The attacks were filmed and shared on social media, with one victim describing the sentence as a rock straight in my face. Author and former judge Wendy Joseph says the case has raised serious questions about sentencing.
4: Even if there hadn't been a public outcry in the way they're clearly has. This was always going to be a case where the prosecution must have taken a very deep breath and thought, what?
3: Sir Keir Starmer says the government will act following a meeting to discuss a social media ban for under-16s. Bereaved parents and campaigners have visited Downing Street as a consultation on restrictions comes to an end tonight. Ellen Room's son, Jules Sweeney, was just 14 when he died after doing what she believes was an online challenge. She wants to see a swift change in the rules.
5: He said to us it would be a case of weeks that we hear something rather than months. So fingers crossed we're not waiting. We said how many more children have to die and suffer before something else happens. We don't want anybody else to join our group.
3: The UK has broken its May temperature record for a second consecutive day, with highs of 35 Celsius recorded in London. It comes after four teenagers and a man in his 60s died in separate water-related incidents across England over the bank holiday weekend. A woman's been convicted of manslaughter almost 50 years after the death of her five-year-old stepdaughter in South London. Fresh evidence helped prosecutors prove Andrea Bernard died after being deliberately scalded in a hot bath in 1978. Four people, including two children, have died after a school bus collided with a train in Belgium. Investigators say the crossing barriers were lowered when the crash happened in Buggenhout. That's the latest. I'm Daisy Steele.
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8: Well, despite the thunderstorms that we had earlier on, it's still feeling warm out there around the borough. Yes, and then we're going to get lows overnight of around about 17 degrees. Of course, it feels warmer than that still, even though we had that lovely thunderstorm earlier just to clear the air. I'll tell you what, though, we're still on the Late Show till 11, and here's Madonna, Like a Virgin.
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0: That's the Spencer Davis group and Dimmy Summer loving for you here at Erie Wash Sound. Well, it is Tuesday evening. Nick with you until 11, and then we're going to hand you over to the late night wind down. I tell you what, we've still got coming up later on. Yeah. A bit of an alpha warning for you with our song over 5 minutes long. I wonder what that's going to be. Find out later on. And I tell you what, we'll have a look at what's going on in around the borough as well. I tell you, it's still mild out there. The day and the evening is going to cool down a little bit, as well as the week as well. I was listening to the news earlier on, and they do say that every 33 years we could get this really high temperatures just out the blue. I think it's happening every year, to be honest, and it's getting warmer, isn't it? Yeah. I think a lot of houses, a lot of properties that owned by people that own the properties, if they're renting them, they should start including aircon units in their properties. I'll tell you what, I definitely could use one with mine. Yes, my bedroom is getting very, very hot. Lynn's had the fans on all day. She has, honestly. She's had both fans. Well, I said say both fans. She's had three in the bedroom. That's how warm it has been in my bedroom. Even though we've had that thunderstorm this afternoon. Yeah, it's still quite warm out there in my bedroom. Hopefully when I go home, it won't be so bad. If it is, I might sleep downstairs. Here's Alanis Morissette, Head Over Feet. Harry Styles is also no coming up for you with American Girls.
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0: 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We're calling all nature lovers across Derbyshire living with longer-term health conditions. 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It's a series of uplifting community-led strolls designed especially for people living with long-term health conditions. These gentle, inclusive walks are the creation of two big-hearted former nurses, Nikki Hall and Michelle O'Connor, who have transformed their own health changes into a mission to help others reconnect with movement, nature and well-being. These events form part of the Walk Derbyshire and Erewash Walking Programme with additional support from the Erewash Exercise by Referral Scheme. This initiative helps health care professionals connect patients with gentle supported activity options in the community. So, go as you are. 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The events take place the third Tuesday of each month. That's at the Strolls Bridge Nature Reserve in Ilkeston. And the third Thursday of the month, that's at the Elveston Castle Country Park. It starts at 10:30 a.m. till 12:30 and it's free. You can also book via the What's On section at erewashsound.com or just search for Eventbrite.
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5: 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We'll see you there.

Not sure if it's still a bit of thundering in the air. Yes, it's gone dark outside, so I can't see what it's doing out there. But it sounds like it's thundering a little bit in the air. Love to see the lightning, though. Yeah, I've only seen it once this evening, so that'd be nice. Rufus with Chaka Khan, Ain't Nobody. Tell you what, we've still got that song coming up, haven't we? Over 5 minutes long for you. That's coming up in a little while's time. Right now, here's Dua Lipa. Be the one.

0: Love, love music, love Erriwash here at Erriwash Sound. Well, I'll tell you what, yes, I think you've waited so patiently all evening, haven't you, for a song over 5 minutes long. Yeah, I did say this one comes with a health warning. Here's Baz Luthman. Everybody's free to wear sunscreen.
1: Ladies,
0: I wish Lynn had worn it at the weekend because she got sunburned.
1: Wear sunscreen. If I could offer you only one tip for the future, sunscreen would be it. The long-term benefits of sunscreen have been proved by scientists, whereas the rest of my advice has no basis more reliable than my own meandering experience. I will dispense this advice now. Enjoy the power and beauty of your youth. Oh, never mind. You will not understand the power and beauty of your youth until they've faded. But trust me, in 20 years, you'll look back at photos of yourself and recall in a way you can't grasp now how much possibility lay before you and how fabulous you really looked. You are not as fat as you imagine. Don't worry about the future. Or worry, but know that worrying is as effective as trying to solve an algebra equation by chewing bubble gum. The real troubles in your life are apt to be things that never crossed your worried mind, the kind that blindsides you at 4 p.m. on some idle Tuesday. Do one thing every day that scares you. Sing. Don't be reckless with other people's hearts. Don't put up with people who are reckless with yours. Floss. Don't waste your time on jealousy. Sometimes you're ahead, sometimes you're behind. The race is long, and in the end, it's only with yourself. Remember compliments you receive.

stretch. Don't feel guilty if you don't know what you want to do with your life. The most interesting people I know didn't know at 22 what they wanted to do with their lives. Some of the most interesting 40-year-olds I know still don't. Get plenty of calcium. Be kind to your knees. You'll miss them when they're gone. Maybe you'll marry. Maybe you won't. Maybe you'll have children. Maybe you won't. Maybe you'll divorce at 40. Maybe you'll dance the funky chicken on your 75th wedding anniversary. Whatever you do, don't congratulate yourself too much, or berate yourself either. Your choices are half chance. So are everybody else's. Enjoy your body. Use it every way you can. Don't be afraid of it or what other people think of it. It's the greatest instrument you'll ever own. Dance. Even if you have nowhere to do it but in your own living room. Read the directions, even if you don't follow them. Do not read beauty magazines. They will only make you feel ugly. Get to know your parents. You never know when they'll be gone for good. Be nice to your siblings. They're your best link to your

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Live in Northern California once, but leave before it makes you soft. Travel. Accept certain inalienable truths. Prices will rise. Politicians will philander. You too will get old. And when you do, you'll fantasize that when you were young, prices were reasonable, politicians were noble, and children respected their elders. Respect your elders. Don't expect anyone else to support you. Maybe you have a trust fund. Maybe you'll have a wealthy spouse. But you never know when either one might run out. Don't mess too much with your hair, or by the time you're 40, it will look 85. Be careful whose advice you buy, but be patient with those who supply it. Advice is a form of nostalgia.

0: You are invited to visit and join in with an over-the-wall camp heritage celebration taking place Saturday, the 20th of June at the former Ockbrook School with a warm welcome. 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

believe the late show is coming to an end this Tuesday evening. Chris Montez, Let's Dance. A very sticky Nick Richardson for you, staying to 1 o'clock though in the morning on the late show, late night wind down, I should say, coming up in just a little while's time. Until then, I would like to say good evening to Rutan Chaplin on Tamworth Road, Long Eaton. They're a member of the Area Wash Sound 100 Club Business Directory. 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Kylie's on the way with Wow after Annie Lennox and Walking on Broken Glass.

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That's £3.50. You get a freshly cooked two-course meal with free tea and coffee. Their next one is on the 19th of May. Then it's the 2nd, the 16th and the 30th of June. Now, booking for that is essential, and you can give them a call, 0115 837 1380. And on Saturday the 6th of June, their community barbecue is going to take place from 1 till 4, and they've got some live entertainment, food and stalls.

Steve Winwood with Valerie here at Erriwash Sound. That's it from me for the late show this Tuesday evening. I'll be back on the late show tomorrow evening from 9 o'clock. But if you're staying with me, I'll be back in a moment after the news at 11 with the late night wind down. Yes, we're still here for you until 1 o'clock in the morning. In the meantime, it's all the young dudes and the Mott the Hoople.

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4: From the Sky News Centre at 11, Sir Tony Blair thinks the UK's sliding towards relegation from the Premier League of Nations as he criticises ministers for not having a coherent plan for the country. The former Prime Minister is warning the government needs a fundamental reset. In a 5,000-word essay, he says Sir Keir Starmer's policies, including a rise in employers' national insurance, have held back business and growth. Rachel Conliss from the New Statesman magazine.
5: I didn't see many concrete ideas for what we need to do other than have a more dynamic economy, you know, lower taxes, higher growth and all the things that we would all love, but know that it's actually quite difficult to get there.
4: Five young people have now died in water in recent days, with a warning from the RNLI about the very real risk of swimming during the heatwave. The latest incident was confirmed by Lancashire Police after officers recovered a body believed to be a boy who got into difficulty while with friends at Ribchester. The Court of Appeal will review whether the sentences of three teenage boys were too lenient following the rape of two girls in Hampshire. A judge said he handed the 15-year-olds behavioural rehabilitation orders because he wanted to avoid criminalising children. Attorney General Richard Hermer referred the case and has posted this on social media.
6: Barristers instructed on my behalf will seek to argue that for the crime of rape, only prison will do. It's now a matter for our independent judiciary.
4: A stepmother's been found guilty of killing a 5-year-old girl by scalding her in a hot bath more than 40 years ago in South London. Andrea Bernard's death was treated as an accident in 1978, but new evidence has led to Janice Nix's conviction. NASA's ordered moon landers, rovers and drones as it pushes ahead with plans for a permanent base on the moon. Astronauts hope to return to the lunar surface as early as 2028. And Lawrence Shankland has agreed a move from Hearts to Scottish Premiership rivals Rangers. The Scotland strikers signed a 2-year deal at Ibrox. That's the latest. I'm Barry Weir.
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9: Well, good evening now. Welcome to the late night wind down here at Erewash Sound. Nick Richardson still with you until 1 o'clock on Wednesday morning. And I thought we've got a fantastic lineup for you this morning. Whatever you're doing out there across the borough, around the world, sit back and relax.
8: The late night wind down.

Lionel Richie, Stuck on You, and Karen White with Superwoman. Yes, here at Erie Wash Sound. Well, I tell you what, it's been a really good evening, hasn't it, so far? Yes. And it's been a really weird day, hasn't it? I tell you what, it's been glorious sunshine where I've been at work at Long Eaton. It's been really, really warm. And then, of course, on the way home this evening in towards Ilkeston, it chucked it down with rain. I tell you what, they were coming down that big. They were making big splats on my windscreen. They must have been about two or three inches wide. Yeah, at one point I thought it was hailstones, but it wasn't. It was just rain. So there we go. And we do need it, don't we? Just need it to just, well, the atmosphere, to change the atmosphere and warm it and cool it down a little bit, which it did. Did on the way home, and it's going to be like it all the week as well. We're going to start dropping in temperatures just a little bit overnight and during the day. So there we go. I've got Simon and Garfunkel coming up for you in a moment with Cecilia. Right now is Becky Hill and Remember.

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One Direction with Steel, My Girl, the Temptations, You're My Everything for you this evening on the late night wind down. I've got, you know, it's been one of those days. I've been very busy at work. It's been very, very clammy. I've got Stocktake coming up on Thursday. Yeah, I'm not looking forward to that because I'll be here tomorrow evening on the late show through the late night wind down, then having a couple of hours at rest and then in off to work at about 5:30 in the morning. So I might have a sleep tomorrow sometime just to catch up, because then when I leave here, I can just go home, have a cup of tea, cup of coffee. Well, a cup of coffee, I don't drink tea. Don't know why I said tea. Don't like tea. I don't know. It's weird. And then head off to work about 5:30. Yeah, there's no point to going home and disturbing Lynn and her sleepy slumber. So I might as well just go to work Thursday morning from doing the late night wind down tomorrow evening. I'll tell you what, this evening is dragging on. We're almost at 11:30. Well, it has actually just gone 11:30. And I've got a song for you right now over 5 minutes, long, standing at 5:53. It's George Michael, For the Figure.

Paloma Faith with Cry Baby. Well, we are running out of time for your Tuesday evening. I've still got Rick Astley to play though, before midnight this evening, and on the way, just a moment's

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Elbow, One Day Like This, and of course Hella Renderson with Brave. I'm going to be back in just a moment after the news at midnight. We are going to kick off Wednesday mornings at late night wind down with, of course, Boys to Men. I wonder what that's going to be. Find out in just a few moments' time. In the meantime, let's head off to the news at 12. It's Rick Astley, When I Fall.

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5: From the Sky News Centre at midnight, a former Prime Minister's warning Labour against forcing Sir Keir Starmer out if the party doesn't have a clear plan for the country. Sir Tony Blair's criticised moves over the last 2 years on the economy, the workers' rights bill, and what he calls an acceleration of net zero. Our political correspondent Lucy McDade has more from the XPM's over 5,000 word essay.
6: The government's principal problem isn't Keir's personality, Blair says. It is because we don't have a worked out, coherent plan for the country. He's saying this Labour government is too unwilling to leave its comfort zone and needs a fundamental reset.
5: Five young people have died in separate water incidents during the recent heatwave. As the RNLI warns of the dangers of swimming, the charity says temperatures in lakes and reservoirs remain low despite the hot weather, raising the risk of cold water shock. Israel's expanding its ground operation in southern Lebanon following a rise in drone attacks from Hezbollah. A ceasefire remains in place, but Israel says it's acting against threats from the Iran-backed group. A man has been arrested by detectives investigating the Heaton Park synagogue terror attack in Greater Manchester. A 49-year-old is being questioned on suspicion of failing to disclose information relating to terrorist activity. Bereaved families have met the Prime Minister as a consultation on child online safety measures closes around now. Sir Keir Starmer says the government will move very quickly on plans to tackle the harms social media can cause children. Earlier he met Ruth Moss, whose daughter Sophie Parkinson died after viewing harmful online content.
7: For every child that you see here, there will be hundreds of thousands of parents that are grappling with this issue, and there will be costs associated with that as well in terms of children's mental health, in terms of their physical health, and we need to be addressing that. So we put all that on the table today, and I hope that the Prime Minister listens.
5: And hopes of British success in the men's singles at the French Open tennis have come to an end in the first round. Jacob Fearnley lost in straight sets. Cameron Norrie retired from his opening match with a rib injury. That's the latest. I'm Barry Weir.
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8: Nick Baker with you on the late night wind down now for your Wednesday morning. Good morning to all our listeners out there around the borough and around the world. We've got a fantastic lineup for you this next hour till 1 o'clock. And then the night owls will take over. Sorry about that, my microphone.
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The Connells and 74-75, Boys to Men, Mariah Carey, One Sweet Day. Yeah, I don't know what happened. Yeah, I was just, 1 minute I was talking and then the microphone just dropped. Don't know why. So we lost a little bit there. But yeah, it just dropped down on me. I don't know. It's probably loose. I'll have to have a look at it in a few moments at a time for you. We've got a fantastic lineup for you this morning as well. So whatever you're doing out there around the borough, across the world, if you're one of our postmen getting ready to go to work, I don't envy you. Yeah. I would be going to work myself this early if I knew I'd got a job to do that could get done before it gets too warm. On the way in a moment, we're One Republic and I ain't worried. However, before that, it's Leave Right Now. Yeah, Lynn's favourite song from Will Young.

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Well, what can I say? Robert Palmer for you know what by now. And of course, the Carpenters, we've only just begun. Well, I'll tell you what, we've got a fantastic songs still to come for you. It still sounds like it's thundering a little bit, unless, of course, it's those cars out there that are actually, well, revving their engines. Yeah, but it's hard to say, isn't it? So it is, it's very hard. If it is thundering wherever you are, or you've got a bit of rain, just sit back and relax and enjoy this morning with me. We're only here till 1 o'clock, and then I'm heading off at home. And I'll tell you what, we've got Ed Sheeran coming up for you with an old phone. After Carly Simon with The Right Thing to Do.

Jason Derulo and Nuka Love Not War, Ed Sheeran's with Old Phone here at Erie Washer Sound. Well, I'll tell you what, I've got a busy day ahead of me today. Yes, I've got to go into work for a little while, just to get ready for prepping my stock take for tomorrow. Yeah, so I'm going to be back this afternoon. And I'll tell you what, I've got a busy day ahead of me, like I say. I'm going to go to work, come back down this afternoon at 1 o'clock to do daytime for you before going home. Hopefully get a little bit of shut-eye at 4 o'clock for a couple of hours. Then back on the late show. Yeah, so I'm going to be absolutely ready for my bed tomorrow evening when I finish work, I'll tell you. But it's part of the parcel, isn't it? Yeah, and hopefully it's not going to be too humid out there around the borough, because I don't really fancy it today, being very, very busy. I'll tell you what, though, we are wrapping

0: sit back, relax, enjoy my final few songs that I've got for you, including Lily Allen, Somewhere Only We Know. That's before 1 o'clock. And on the way, we've got a fantastic song from the Stereo Phonics.
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George Benson in your eyes, David Sneeden, the living of the lion, Stereophonics for you, Handbags and Glad Rags. That's it from me for the late night wind down this Wednesday morning. Yes, I've enjoyed myself. I'm going to come back this afternoon and do daytime for you. Yeah, I've got a busy day ahead of me. I'll be back at 1 o'clock this afternoon doing daytime. And I'll tell you what, until then, good night, good morning, good afternoon, wherever you are around the borough. I'm going to leave you with some Lily Allen, Somewhere Only We Know. Good night.